from the legendary Phil Roy Studios. You're hearing the legends. WRNI. Let's see, there's Bristol, Tennessee, Bristol, Virginia, Bristol, Pennsylvania.

ICOM, Yaesu, National, Texon, Samsung, Grundig and Gonset, Hallicrafters, Drake, Sanjian and Hammerland, Panasonic and Sony. It doesn't matter what you're listening on. We're just glad you're here. 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Van Morrison's original group.

0: Legends with Jeff Lawrence and 100,000 watts, and we're beating to the west at this point, so the night has finally come to the west coast of the west portion of the globe. That's Van Morrison's original group called Them. You don't hear that song hardly at all anymore. And a lot of the requests that you hear, you haven't heard a lot either. Let's see what's in the stack now.
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0: Colossal Leech Party, plus Little Mouse of Horrors, and Penalty Trick. I'm Grant Marshall, 2020 news, real stories, real fun. Biohazard demand, bada ching ding. Some New York Gotham gangster sentenced again for squeezing schmoes for scratch. This time the fraud father sending some sap a screenshot of his bio from a mob fax website. Get my grift, demanding 10K from one Vic. John Dillinger wanna be warned. You wanna make this go away? Send my wife the cash, the Daily News reports. Last time coffer they can't recuse called his command from in the clink, and his mark made sure the money made its way to the missus. The tales of desper woe, mouse trapped in the outback, screamboat shrilly in a little town in Western Australia where an infestation of mice of biblical contortions has overrun the village with vermin of mice and men, so bad, homes are deluged with the disgusting devils, locals reporting their beds are crawling with rodents, the Times reports, snakes reported to be so slaked they're plump with the plague of pests, tricky mouse hub roused. World Cup sucker, the beautiful tame. Police in Peru, South America, cook up a cartoon caper to pinch a pusher who's got World Cup fever. Cops there dress for repress by donning FIFA mascot costumes. Clutch the bald eagle for USA and Maple the Moose for Canada to rope-a-dope their drug dealer with his red card down. Flaking Bad thinks Joker faces are cute and cuddly characters until they arrest El Flopo. They don't call them dope dealers for nothing. And that's what's happening. I'm Grant Marshall, 2020 News.
1: A thunderstorm tomorrow afternoon, currently 86 degrees in Miami. Here's your Atmos weather report for Sunday, the 19th day of July. I'm Erica Walters for Atmos Weather on WRMI. Mostly sunny in Miami, and good evening to listeners in Houston, sunny, 93 degree temperatures for you. 78 and mostly cloudy in Detroit. Sunny, currently 78 in New York City. In Los Angeles, sunny, 84 degree temperatures for you. Finally, the Music City, forecast for Nashville, Tennessee, mostly cloudy and 82 degree temps for you. In Miami, getting down to 83 overnight tonight, Monday's high will be in the lower 90s, a stray afternoon thunderstorm. Temperatures in the lower 90s on Tuesday. For Atmos Weather, I'm Erica Walters. Have a wonderful evening.
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0: 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Wow, there's one I haven't heard in a long time. What a good song. 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
1: Say what? Temptation. It is everywhere. How do you fight it?
2: You have a power in the Word of God, and you have a power in the Holy Spirit living within to help you as you meet the temptations and troubles and trials of this world.
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2: Because Jesus died on the cross, the world system with all of its power has been crucified as far as we're concerned. Sin shall no longer dominate us. Sin no longer reigns over us.
1: The Bible teaches that anyone who has surrendered their life to Christ is free from the slavery of sin. The Holy Spirit will help you fight any temptation.
2: I can walk straight in the midst of this world. It doesn't mean that I get out of the world. I have to live every day in the world, and those temptations are there. But I have a power to say no. So do you have a power to say no. The same power that's available to all of us in Jesus Christ.
1: Learn more about the Holy Spirit's power at findpeacewithgod.net. We're the Billy Graham Evangelistic Association. W-R-M-I.

You know, I know that Shortwave Dave does not like to play a lot of slow songs, but you know, that's because it's a Tuesday, and this, you know, you play too many slow songs on a Tuesday, you're going to have a lot of sleepy people. But on Saturday night, Sunday morning, we play a few good ones that just got that soul vibe to them.

WRMI Legends. Ah, sometimes that quiet power has got so much strength to it. Harold Melvin and the Blue Notes here, and Teddy Pendergrass out front with If You Don't Know Me By Now. I'm Jeff Lawrence. I'm happy to play that stuff for you. Speaking of happy, here's Pharrell Williams on the big one.

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WRMI Legends. Basking in the rays of the California sun, Jeff Lawrence with you out here playing one for Temecula, California tonight. Here are the Rivieras.

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1: Yeah, so I was one of those geeky kids that used to run the film projector in school. They used to call me Square, a geek, all that. Yeah, I did all right.

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0: WRMI Legends, Def Leppard before that, and where is that letter? This lady wrote me this note, and she actually sent it in the mail. It came through the mailbox. It said, "Jeff, boy, did you make a mistake last week. Thank you so much for pointing out those mistakes. I played a Bon Jovi song, Living on a Prayer, and I called it Def Leppard. And what's her name? Eileen Baker. Eileen Baker of Fort McMurray, Alberta, said it. Says, you made a mistake." Isn't that the beautiful part about this whole thing? You know, on weekends especially, you'll hear on radio stations, you'll hear AI voices all over the place. You'll hear everything is just canned and it's just not real people. The cool thing about this radio station, wherever you're listening in, if you're on the stream or if you... Thank you, Arlene, for sending that. Oops, look at that. It went in the trash can. Wherever you're listening to us, the cool part is that you get real people and we do make mistakes sometimes. And that's kind of what makes us all sort of all lumped into a big ball of humanity. And mistakes are okay. We learn from them. I learned from them. Eileen pointed it out to me. And I appreciate that. And I'm going to send her a coffee cup. So, Eileen, thank you. And every time you drink out of that coffee cup, I hope you... let me get your address out and I'll send you the cup. I'll be right back.
1: 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Here's the only offensive play from today's game, the Super Bowl champions versus the one-man team, Macho Man Bob Miller.
2: And here's the kickoff. Bob takes the ball at the 20. It looks like he's trying to cut to the outside. No, he's running for his life, and oh!
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1: Bob is doing fine in intensive care. Baseball highlights after this message.
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More portable shortwave radio receivers were sold last year than in the last 5 years combined. We'd kind of like to think we had something to do with that. Thanks for listening. WRMI Legends. Yeah, our mountain heritage is showing a little bit here. Back to the days of copper stills.

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1: Got a couple of requests coming up along with 2020 news and a whole lot of fun. All right through till 2 a.m. Eastern. It's Jeff Lawrence with Tommy Two-Tone.

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0: Colossal Leech Party, plus Little Mouse of Horrors and Penalty Trick. I'm Grant Marshall, 2020 news, real stories, real fun. Biohazard demand, bada ching ding. Some New York Gotham gangster sentenced again for squeezing schmoes for scratch. This time the fraud father sending some sap a screenshot of his bio from a mob fax website. Get my grift, demanding 10K from one Vic. John Dillinger wanna be warned. You wanna make this go away? Send my wife the cash, the Daily News reports. Last time coffer they can't recuse called his command from in the clink, and his mark made sure the money made its way to the missus. The tales of Desper Woe, mouse trapped in the outback, screamboat shrilly in a little town in Western Australia where an infestation of mice of biblical contortions has overrun the village with vermin of mice and men, so bad, homes are deluged with the disgusting devils, locals reporting their beds are crawling with rodents, the Times reports, snakes reported to be so slaked they're plump with the plague of pests, tricky mouse hub roused. World Cup sucker, the beautiful tame. Police in Peru, South America, cook up a cartoon caper to pinch a pusher who's got World Cup fever. Cops there dress for repress by donning FIFA mascot costumes. Clutch the bald eagle for USA and Maple the Moose for Canada to rope-a-dope their drug dealer with his red card down. Flaking Bad thinks Joker faces are cute and cuddly characters until they arrest El Flopo. They don't call them dope dealers for nothing. And that's what's happening. I'm Grant Marshall, 2020 News.
1: A thunderstorm tomorrow afternoon. Currently 86 degrees in Miami. Here is your Atmos weather report for Sunday, the 19th day of July. I'm Charles Dixon for Atmos Weather on WRMI. Partly cloudy in Miami, and good evening to listeners in Houston. Sunny, 91 degree temperatures for you. 76 and mostly sunny in Detroit. Mostly clear, currently 76 in New York City. In Los Angeles, sunny, 80 degree temperatures for you. Finally, the Music City forecast for Nashville, Tennessee, thunderstorm and 79 degree temps for you. In Miami, hitting down to 83 overnight tonight. Monday's high will be in the lower 90s, a stray afternoon thunderstorm. Temperatures in the lower 90s on Tuesday. For Atmos Weather, I'm Charles Dixon. Have a wonderful evening.
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4: Hi, Jeff Lawrence again for ICOM America. Ham radio, it's supposed to be fun, right? Well, now I've figured out how to make it really fun. Recently, I've really gotten into POTA. Parks on the Air. Oh, it's a ball to do. And it's usually done with QRP, which is really low wattage. Rhea was telling me, yeah, it's a bit of a challenge, but that's what's fun about it. POTA, Parks on the Air, or SOTA, Summits on the Air. This is a way for you to get out and enjoy the great outdoors and still bring your ham radio with you. So I got intrigued and went ahead and purchased one myself. I went ahead and picked up an IC705. This little rig is absolutely cool as anything. 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And that's with a simple little battery. It'll run 80 meters all the way up to the VH and UHF frequencies. It's incredible. All modes too. 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
2: 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We're still playing them. Here's another instant request.

0: WRMI Legends and Jeff with you on here. That's one of those weird ones, isn't it? If you're listening on the stream and hearing it in stereo, all the vocals are on one side. On shortwave, it sounds perfectly normal. But if you're listening on a stream and something's wrong with your radio and all you heard was instrumentation, it's because on the other side of that, it had the vocals. It's really strange. So, Mamas and the Papas did that a lot, too, in the 60s, just to make everybody with a stereo nuts. Jeff is the name on this end. We got some great music coming up, and Stevie Wonder is in the stack next.
1: On the journey to seek truth, some spend years with psychedelic drugs. That's Jeremy's story.
2: I started getting into this whole psychedelic realm of things where the psychedelics weren't necessarily for partying, but they were more for connecting with the spirit realm.
1: Eventually, Jeremy found the truth he was looking for after being told about God's son, Jesus Christ.
2: Conviction struck my heart. I was fully convinced that the God who I had been praying to, asking to reveal himself, he was doing that right now.
1: Billy Graham had this to say about searching.
3: Would you like to know where you're going and have permanent peace and joy and happiness in your heart? You can take a trip that is far greater than any trip you'd ever take on a drug. How do you do it? By faith. Believe on the Lord Jesus Christ and thou shalt be saved.
1: You can do that right now. We can help you begin a relationship with Jesus Christ at findpeacewithgod.net. We're the Billy Graham Evangelistic Association.
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0: Did you have a chance to hear Dan Collins on Thursday? Wow. He really puts a lot of effort into his show. He puts the rest of us to shame. He puts some real show prep into it. Great must-listen-to radio with Dan the Music Man. He's on Thursday nights right here. 9 o'clock Eastern is the time he starts. On the frequencies of WRMI Legends. 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

selling some stuff too. Good stuff. I'm talking about a really, really good new ham radio antenna. And they call it the Shooting Star. This is Horizon Antenna's ultralight antenna that covers all those high-frequency bands, all of them, but with a real difference. These long-distance ground-mounted antennas, now you don't have to have a ground system. You don't need radials, no tower, no rotor. These are great for parks on the air or any field day setup, but you can also go ahead and put them onto your house and make a permanent deal out of it, and they really, really work great. If you like, you can get an optional carry bag. You can get an optional quadrupod travel stand and set this thing up in minutes. Last field day, it took me... I asked a guy to time me. I asked Frank to time me, and he said I got it up in 11 minutes, which is amazing. And these things are, and you're on the air in no time. These are the Horizon Ultralight antennas, pre-assembled and tuned at the factory. And Marilyn Barrett is the one that does the tuning. She is the tuner. She's a tuner fish. And that is Doc Barrett's wife, by the way, who's the founder of Horizon Antennas. These things are great. They're convenient. They're lightweight. You set up and you go. Permanent or travel, either way, Horizon Shooting Star antennas are the way to go. Made in the USA in Fort Payne, Alabama. Roll Tide. So if you want something that really is going to work for you, it's a terrific investment in ham radio. It's the Horizon Antennas Shooting Star. 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Now, you heard me talk about Marilyn Barrett, and I called her a tuna fish. Well, she apparently, Doc Barrett is a big songwriter. I had no idea, and he's an outstanding vocalist, too. He shared with me this past week some really interesting recordings that have been made of songs that he wrote. This is original music. Marilyn, wow, and she's a fox, too. She put together a song called Honky Tonkin' Tonight. I'm going to play this for you. Because you're going to agree, this has got the original possibility of being a really hit record. It really could be. Shania Twain would have done a job on this one. But in my humble opinion, Marilyn's version is just as hot. You're going to love this song. Check out Honky Tonkin' Tonight. It's Marilyn Barrett with her debut on shortwave on WRMI Legends. This is a great song. Turn this thing.

0: 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Hey, we ain't mad at you. 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
1: Maryland just hit it out of the ballpark with a honky-tonk tonight. 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What a great song. 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

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It's done at Gold Star Studios in California. The

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0: Well, she doesn't sound as good as usual, but we do with Retro Top 40. 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WRMI. Wherever you happen to be on the planet, we're glad you're along with us on shortwave tonight. I'm Jeff Lawrence with the Fifth Dimension.

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And you can sit on down and we can talk shortwave radio like all the other groups.

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0: There you'll see it. It'll open up tens of thousands of titles. Pick the one you want and we'll play it as soon as we can. Like this instant request.

0: Hi, this is Jim Edwards with thoughts on assurance from 1 John chapter 5, verse 12. He who has the Son has a life. He who does not have the Son of God does not have the life. These things I've written to you who believe in the name of the Son of God, that you may know that you have eternal life, and that you may continue to believe in the name of the Son of God.
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1: 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I'm Jeff Lawrence with you on here, hanging around here at the radio station on a Saturday night, Sunday morning. We do the programming from the United States of America to show that 99% of us are crazy

Jeff with you on here from the radio station right on the banks of Lake Okeechobee. Speaking of shames, man, I got word just this afternoon that Freddie Boom Boom Cannon has passed. Now, there's a guy you figured he'd be, I never figured he'd ever depart. Just kind of timeless. But let me roll three of some of my favorite Freddie Cannon songs right now. Do you mind? Let's start out with Action on WRMI Legends. 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
0: A tribute to the late Freddie Cannon. He always gave us fun, energetic, and great songs like this one.

WRMI Legends, the late Freddie Cannon. It's Jeff Lawrence on here with you, and to play three from him. What a nice guy. We met him in Orlando at a place called Little Darlin's House of Oldies. And Wolfman Jack, as a matter of fact, was the one that introduced us. And nice guy. He passed away. Word of his passing just came to me this afternoon. So.

I call him the ketchup heir. Ketchup heir? Ketchup. The Hunt. Never mind. There. It's Jeff. Yeah, we're real human beings on this radio station, so you know it. Every time we make mistakes, they're blatant, aren't they? At least we're not computerized nothings on weekends. Glad you're along with us tonight. Thank you for being with us. Here's Mike and the Mechanics on WRMI Legends.

0: Puzzle Leech Party, plus Little Mouse of Horrors, and Penalty Trick. I'm Grant Marshall, 2020 news, real stories, real fun. Biohazard demand, bada ching ding. Some New York Gotham gangster sentenced again for squeezing schmoes for scratch. This time the fraud father sending some sap a screenshot of his bio from a mob facts website. Get my grift, demanding 10K from one Vic. John Dillinger wanna be warned. You wanna make this go away? Send my wife the cash, the Daily News reports. Last time coffer they can't recuse called his command from in the clink, and his mark made sure the money made its way to the missus. The tales of desper woe. Mouse trapped in the outback. Screamboat shrilly in a little town in Western Australia where an infestation of mice of biblical contortions has overrun the village with vermin. Of mice and men, so bad, homes are deluged with the disgusting devils. Locals reporting their beds are crawling with rodents. The Times reports, snakes reported to be so slaked they're plump with the plague of pests. Tricky mouse hub roused. World Cup sucker, the beautiful tame. Police in Peru, South America, cook up a cartoon caper to pinch a pusher who's got World Cup fever. Cops there dress for repress by donning FIFA mascot costumes. Clutch the bald eagle for USA and maple the moose for Canada to rope-a-dope their drug dealer with his red card down. Flaking Bad thinks Joker faces are cute and cuddly characters until they arrest El Flopo. They don't call them dope dealers for nothing. And that's what's happening. I'm Grant Marshall, 2020 News.
1: A thunderstorm tomorrow afternoon, currently 86 degrees in Miami. Here's your Atmos weather report for Sunday, the 19th day of July, and Erica Walters for Atmos weather on WRMI. Mostly cloudy in Miami, and good evening to listeners in Houston, clear, 91 degree temperatures for you. 74 and mostly clear in Detroit. Mostly clear, currently 73 in New York City. In Los Angeles, sunny, 77 degree temperatures for you. Finally, the Music City forecast for Nashville, Tennessee, mostly cloudy and 74 degree temps for you. In Miami, getting down to 83 overnight tonight, Monday's high will be in the lower 90s, a stray afternoon thunderstorm. Temperatures in the lower 90s on Tuesday. For Atmos Weather, I'm Erica Walters. 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

0: all those songs by request. I heard Steve Hunter play all requests. He does that in Wednesdays and Friday nights. I don't know how he does it either, but he's got some kind of magic key to some box somewhere and knows how to open things up. That's a request there, and I'm Jeff Lawrence here. We're just hanging around here on the radio station playing the stuff that you love and doing it by request as many as we can. Go to WRMILegends.com, look for the request tab. It opens up, what did Steve say? 25,000 songs. Put a check mark next to the one you want, and it goes in the stack. Then we have no control. So all we ask is that you try not to hit really bad ones, because we have to sit here and listen to them too. And we had a guy. Was it a guy? I guess it was a guy. A troll last week. Was it Tuesday nights? After Dave was off the air, somebody decided to request all of these horrible songs. I mean, just... I couldn't, at least Dave wasn't around to listen to him, but man, pick good ones tonight. I need, because there's some horrible ones in there too, but you know, this is America. You can pick whatever you want, but when it's live jock hours, do us a favor and, you know, avoid the fact that I've got to stuff my ears with cotton.
1: Tonight, I'd like to consider the purpose of God.
2: Billy Graham.
1: When there are problems and pressures and we face difficulties and confusions and discouragements, we have to remember, what is God doing? What is His purpose in the world? We believe that when we're in evangelism, winning people to the Lord Jesus Christ, that we're in step with God's purpose, His priority.
2: Evangelism simply means telling other people about Jesus Christ, His power to save, and your faith in Him. And this isn't just a job for pastors. God wants all Christ followers to share the good news.
1: I hope that we're cooperating with God in this great purpose to touch the world for Christ. We have a glorious message to carry to a waiting world that so desperately needs Christ.
2: Learn how you can help share Jesus with those who desperately need Him. Go to findpeacewithgod.net from the Billy Graham Evangelistic Association.
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0: Hey, but here's one that's a good one. It's a Motown song. This is good. That means there's two more coming. So we're going to queue up a couple of extra Motown songs after Diana Ross and the Supremes at WRMI Legends, the first of three from Hitsville, USA.

I was listening to an FM station out of Chattanooga, Tennessee the other day, and they had a thing called Motown Monday. And I mean to tell you, I sat in the car and listened for like, 30 minutes. At least the air conditioning was working. Boy, that was fun. I'm doing three for you. This is the second of the trio, Jimmy Ruffin at WRMI Legends.

me tell you a little bit about the ICOM IC7610. This is a high-performance RMDR receiver, transceiver. This thing will pick out the faintest of signals, even in the presence of strong...

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0: 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Bad Company.

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I'm getting the itch to play some disco tonight. 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

0: Hi, this is Jim Edwards with thoughts on respect from 1 Peter chapter 3, verse 7. Husbands, in the same way, be considerate as you live with your wives, and treat them with respect as the weaker partner and as heirs with you of the gracious gift of life, so that nothing will hinder your prayers.
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3: Well, I'm back, and to everybody celebrating, everybody here in America, and those of us who love us here in America, happy birthday, United States of America. Yes, we celebrated our 250th anniversary of independence when we told Britain to go... I've been told I can't say that word on the air. Well, when we told Britain to basically go away. And, it was a culmination of a number of events. Anyway, happy birthday, America. I love this country. I love, everything that the United States has to offer, including the freedom of speech, which I have here, and other freedoms too, if you know what I mean. Anyway, I've been traveling. Actually, I came back from Europe. I say Europe because I did go to a few different countries, and I'm back here stateside, here to tell you all about it. And

on Monday too. And also we have this on n2rj.substack.com. So I'm Rhea, my call sign's n2rj. I'm here in the beautiful United States of America, and very happy to do the show for you. If you want to check us out, check wrmilegends.com. But I also tell about the YouTube channel. I'm going to talk about some of my European adventures on there too. But first, let's take a break. And you know what? We're going to come straight back right at you with more. 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So, I am Rhea, call sign N2RJ, and you might know me from such YouTube channels as Rhea's Ham Shack on YouTube. 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Alrighty, well, we're back. So let's talk about Friedrichshafen. So every year, I actually go to Europe. I go to the Hamfest at Ham Radio Friedrichshafen, which is called Ham Radio. So it's an international exposition of amateur radio. And this year, they actually combined it with astronomy. So they had the Astro Expo there in addition. It was great. It was a balance between two. And, you know, there are different things that intersect between astronomy and amateur radio. But anyway, the Ham Radio Friedrichshafen, and now Astro with it, is basically organized by the German Amateur Radio Club, Deutsche Amateur Radio Club, DARC. And they are the organization that, they're basically the advocacy organization in Germany. And they also do a lot of things in wider Europe too. So they are, you know, the ones that help organize this, and they have a number of different activities around there too. So I went with ARDC this year, and I usually go with them. I hang out in their booth. I talk to people. I meet people, and I tell them all the good that we do. So yay. This is always a good thing. And it is one of my favorite Hamfests because I like the crowd in Europe. You know, Europe is a very interesting place for many reasons. And Germany is, in particular, they have a lot of interest in amateur radio and the kind of amateur radio I like. I like things like DXing, contesting, HF. I like the pursuit of digital modes. I'm not so much into rag chewing and nets, even though I take part in rag chewing and nets. But they do a lot of that stuff, and they do a lot of home building, construction of kits and all sorts of things. It was great. They had a number of different exhibits on the floor. They had some American companies like Flex Radio and Elecraft. They had ICOM was there too. ICOM had a really nice booth, I must say. Ray Novak from ICOM was there, and Ray Novak showcased a lot of the stuff that they have right now, which such as the ICOM 7300 Mark II, the 7610, the 7760, and the new ID 5200. They also are showcasing the new ICOM X026, which is, as I mentioned a couple shows ago, the brand new radio concept from ICOM that is going to be revealed at Tokyo Ham Fair. Guess who's going to be at Tokyo Ham Fair? Yes. And now it's organized by Jarl. So anyway, it was wonderful to see everybody there. I met all my friends. We had a get together for the WWA award. Remember I talked about Worldwide Award? I met the people behind that, Max and Carlo and the rest. So they're good guys. I don't know, they had a number of the associations. They had the Spanish URE, I think it's Unión Radio Aficionados Españoles, or something like that, URE, so Spanish Radio Amateurs. And their website is ure.es, and so they're, yeah,
Union Radio Aficionados.

0: Aficionados Españoles. So it's the Spanish Union of Radio Amateurs. And then you had REF from France. You had a number of different societies. ARL was there. Rick Roderick and the rest of them were there. And but a number of different societies. You also had companies. You had people selling stuff. You had quite an interesting flea market. Although I didn't buy anything at the flea market this time. But you had like a lot of little parts. You had like a lot of radios and all sorts of European spec stuff. So, yeah, that was interesting. You also had things like the friends. You know, a lot of my friends. There are a number of different people I meet there, and some of them are really nice. You know, and some of them are very enthusiastic hams, and some people I met for the first time, and. You know, everybody is just so, you know, they're wonderful in terms of their enthusiasm for amateur radio and how they, you know, they're very happy to see their ham friends. Yeah. And the Italians say they love to go there too. So, you know, you have this whole confluence of European people descending on Germany to deal with stuff in amateur radio. So the Hamfest was one thing. I went to Switzerland. I actually did a stopover in Switzerland. And then I went to a country called Liechtenstein. So Liechtenstein is a small principality. By principality, I mean it's run by a prince. And the prince has a historic castle there. And I did get to see the castle. But it's private property. You can't really go in. But they have, I actually went up in the hills and I operated radio. So I operated as HB0/N2RJ. Can you believe that? That is the prefix in Liechtenstein. The, my friend, Freddie, HB0BB, he invited me to go up. He's a Liechtensteiner. He invited me to go up into the station and operate. And it was a lot of fun. How many contacts am I? I think I made like 20 to 25 contacts. I have to upload them to Logbook of the World, but I'm also going to have a nice little QSL card that I'm going to send out. I'll make a small run of those QSL cards and send out to people. Very nice stuff. And then you had also, I went to back to Germany and I operated a QO100 satellite again. So we were invited by Roden Schwartz to go and visit their station. And then I operated the QO100 satellite station. So in Europe and parts of, Europe, the Middle East, Africa, parts of China and India and even Eastern Brazil, you are able to use the QO100 satellite because of that footprint of the satellite. Goes there. And how that works is it's a geostationary satellite, meaning that how it rotates in tandem with the Earth. So it always appears to be at the same point above the sky. So you could point a dish. You don't have to have a rotator or anything. And then you can make contact. So essentially it's like an HF band that's always open. That's pretty much, you know, how it's treated. So And it was fun making contacts. I had a pileup going. I made a number of different contacts. We also got on HF and made contacts with a number of different stations. Of course, my extra class US license allows me to operate under CEPT privileges in Germany. And others from ARDC were on there as well. Pretty cool. Beyond that, really, I didn't do much operating, you know, so I operated in Liechtenstein and operated in Germany, and it was good. I think I'm going back to Germany to do contesting with some of my friends. I met up all the ladies from the WWAYL. It was interesting, you know, sharing stories with them and listening to all of their operation. And, you know, the ladies contingent of Deutsche Amateur Radio Club, the German Amateur Radio Club, is really, they're really dedicated and they're really nice bunch of folks there. So, very happy to see them. I met my friends, one of my friends, Bridget, she was, she's very enthusiastic. She was very happy to see me. And, I didn't meet my usual American friend, Amanda, who lives in Germany and she goes to the Hamfest, but sometimes. But anyway, we also had, this weekend, we had some power outages. And let me tell you, we had some storm. The storm came all of a sudden. Apparently, there are two thunderstorms that came all at once and they resulted in 60 mile an hour winds. They just tore a bunch of trees down, knocked them over like bowling pins. And a lot of these trees fell on power lines. For the life of me, I can't understand why we have so many trees right next to power lines, but that's how it is here. They fall to power lines, they bring them down, they also break the power poles. Some areas of New Jersey are still without electric power. Let me check. In my cooperative alone, I go to outages.sussexrec.com. There are, let's see, there's almost like 600 people still out of power. Can you believe that? There was extensive damage from this storm, and it just did a total number on everybody who wants. Well, in my case, I ran my Tesla Powerwall and I ran the solar system, so I never really was out of power. It was just those who did not have that available. A lot of people are running generators now, of course, and that's kind of like the way to go for them. As long as you have gasoline, you have power. I was able to get on a radio, though. It was pretty interesting. I was able to still get on a radio. The noise floor was a little bit lower, but the noise floor is not really that high where I am. And the solar system really did not put much appreciable noise into the system. So one of the things we actually did was we actually hiked up a mountain in Germany called Herzogstand. And what this is it's essentially, it was about, I would say about almost 6,000 feet high. And Herzogstand is a, essentially a pretty historic peak in the Bavarian foothills of the Alps, right? So in that area of, Europe, you have the Alps. And these are the Bavarian foothills of the Alps. It's about, let's say, we went about, let's say, 50 miles, 75 kilometers south of Munich. And the height we climbed up to was about, let's say, almost 5,700 feet. There is a lake, a very pretty lake called Lake Walchen. And it has a history with Maximilian II of Bavaria. And then, of course, you had King Ludwig. King Ludwig had a royal lodge built up there. And we took the cable car up. We tried to hike up. And then we had to turn back because it was just too much. You know, hiking up the mountain was just too much. One of my ARDC colleagues actually went. And we went with our host from DARC, the Deutsche Amateur Radio Club, Jan, DG8NGN was his call sign. Our purpose up there was to actually troubleshoot one of the Hamnet nodes. They have a network in Germany called Hamnet, and it's actually in wider Europe now, where they use ARDC address space, and they have a network that they use to have things like webcams and SDR receivers and all that kind of stuff. So they have a lot of nodes up in hills. This one is up in a hill on a little tower, and we had to go troubleshoot one of the nodes. It was pretty cool. We're actually able to hear stations, actually make contact with stations in Austria, which really is not that far, by the way. Austria is like 20 miles away. But we were able to basically do that from a handheld. But the scenery up there is just so beautiful. You have the lake, and the lake that has blue, very beautiful blue water up there. You also see, you have, in the wintertime, they have skiing, and they also have hiking and nature trails and all sorts of stuff. I mean, it is, you know, if you're going there to hike, it is a brutal hike. Trust me, I underestimated myself. I didn't realize how out of shape I was, but it was very interesting. There are a lot of good nature spots in there. I'll tell you, the views are absolutely gorgeous. I would want to go back. Maybe when I'm a little, you know, more in shape, I can hike up the whole thing. But, yeah, so what we did was we took a train from Munich to a place called Kochel. And Kochel is like at the base of the hill, the mountain. And then you can take a bus to Walchensee, and then you can, you know, either hike up or you can take the cable car. We actually took the cable car, and the cable car was pretty nice. The cable car had views, and it was just so gorgeous. Now, on top of the hill, there was a hamnet node. There was also radio and TV antennas, and it was just absolutely beautiful for radio as well, too. Hey, yeah, it is something to look at. It's something new that I've done, and who knows what next I'll be doing in that area. You know, the usual things I also did, I stayed in Nuremberg, and I did some shopping and, you know, just sightseeing around. And Nuremberg is actually an interesting town. Of course, most people know Nuremberg from the Nuremberg Trials, which was at the end of World War II, where they essentially dealt with the Nazis, right? And, but what you don't know about Nuremberg is that much of the actual planning of the Third Reich and all of their, you know, all the Nazi stuff was actually done in Nuremberg. Like, you know, Hitler had the big rallies there, and they had like all the propaganda there that told people that how certain people were the enemy, and, you know, all sorts of things. And they essentially, I actually went there a couple of years ago. I took my kids there, and they showed like all of the Nazi propaganda that they had there. I believe the full exhibit is now open. I should have gone to the full exhibit, but I didn't have time. I usually go to my favorite kitchen store in Nuremberg too, called Küchenlosch. It's a pretty nice little store there. So, now, there's a heat wave in Europe, and as you know, a lot of people in, like, Germany and those places, they don't have air conditioning because they didn't think they need it. What you do in your house is you open the window and you get some fresh air. One of the hotels I stayed in did not have air conditioning, but the other two I did stay in did have air conditioning, and we were able to run it. I mean, that's one of the things, to be honest, that's one of the things I'm happy about here in the United States, that I have air conditioning. But in Europe, they don't. I'm not here really to debate, you know, their aversion to air conditioning, other than to say that a lot of places do have it now. Even like the trains and stuff are air conditioned. They're not like ice cold like some places are here in the United States, but some of the trains are pretty decent temperature, I would say. Most of the trains actually are not boiling hot, and the trains are actually very efficient, although a lot of German trains get delayed and you have to like find alternate connections, or you could just wait till the next one. So I think every year I go to Germany, I encounter at least one delayed train. They actually check the tickets nearly every trip now. That didn't used to be the case. Like, the ticket inspector used to come around maybe like once every three trips, but now they checked every one. So I don't know, either they must have stepped it up, or I might just gotten unlucky. But I you know, of course I did pay my tickets all the time. No real worries. So that's, you know, that was my whole trip in a nutshell. I really, really enjoyed it. I had a great time. I had a really, you know, good time in Europe. The only one incident I had was coming back from Switzerland on the ferry. They had the boat rocked and rocked and rocked, and I think some people got injured when they got off the boat. You had the police and emergency services, and the Red Cross was there. basically triaging the incident, and we all had to stay there and get checked out by them before we could be released. That was wild. That was something I've never experienced before, believe it or not. So, hey, what can I say? In other things, Oscar India is planning their next conference. I'll talk about it in the news. And there are other things going on. There is WRTC, World Radio Sport Team Championships, happening in England. I wouldn't say London. I don't think they're going to have it in London proper. I think they're going to have it outside of London. But it's going to be in the UK, in England specifically. So you have all of these radio competitors going there to compete. And that's going to be in a couple of weeks at the same time as the IERU contest. So you can work them. I did work a few stations in the 13 colonies. That was pretty interesting. I did not manage to get all of them. Maybe the event will end soon, but I think they're run from... So I used to be an operator of 13 colonies. Let's see, 13colonies.us, I think is a site. Yeah. And, July 1 to July 8th. So, they have their, they have the, how many stations? They have, well, 13 stations, 13 colonies. So, they have from K2A to K2M. And then they have the bonus stations, GB13COL in Britain, WM3 Penn in Pennsylvania, and TM13COL in France, because as you know, France helped us win the Revolutionary War. So France was a major partner in that. As much as we like to joke about France, we're actually, you know, pretty good, strong allies with France. And even though Air France will lose my luggage, but anyway. you see, there go jokes again. But France is a pretty good friend of ours, I would say. Okay. Cool. Speaking of America 250 events, you also have the AWRL's Worked All States 250. And I think by now, all 50 states activated by various radio clubs and the official activations have pretty much operated. And they have like a second round of them going on now. So if you didn't get a chance, you could still go and get the states. But you don't have to work them specifically. You can work any 50 contacts in any United, you know, in all 50 United States. So you work the 50 states and you could get the WAS Worked All States 250 award from the ARL. So that's something nice to look forward to. So lots of little commemorative stuff. And, you know, as I go into amateur radio even more, I find that that is kind of one of the highlights. Like my friend Gene, K2KJI of KJI Electronics, he, when years ago I went in a store and I looked and I was, he had a Tentec radio on the shelf. Anybody remember Tentec? And I was tuning around and then I heard a special event and he said, oh yeah, you know, I don't really work much these days, but I like to work to special events. Do you want to work him? I did work him. I think it was for Arkansas Statehood or something. So always nice, you know, to work the special events. Lots of things to celebrate using amateur radio. All right. I think that's all I want to talk about with this segment. And let's take a break and do the news right here on Ria's Ham Shack. So if you're on the YouTubes and you want to check out great content, why don't you check out Ria's Ham Shack on YouTube? 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All right, we're back, folks, and here we go again. We have the news right here on Ria Ham Shack. So we have the first one I am going to talk about is from the Oscar India group. So this event is actually going to be on the 26th of September, 2026. And it's going to be in Bolpur, India. So if you're in the area or if you're going to India, you can definitely go and celebrate with them. 26th and 27th September, 2026. And yeah, it's going to be pretty cool. It's one of the largest ham radio gatherings in the eastern and northeastern region of India. And they actually have a number of different things. So they have, you know, they have emergency and disaster communications, technical workshops, technology, exhibition, HF, VHF, UHF, antenna design, satellite communication, youth and student-engaged programs, national, international ham radio networking and interaction, outdoor field communication, team networking activities. So how do you register? You go at baham.in, or you can email oscar@gmail.com. That's oscar.aismit@gmail.com. So that's good to do. Okay. Their AWRL, next shifting in news. So the AWRL now has nominations for the ARRL director and vice director. So if you're a full member in Atlantic, Dakota, Delta, Great Lakes, or Midwest divisions, you can choose a director and vice director. So qualifications are, you must be at least 21 years old. You must be licensed and a full member of AWRL for at least 4 years preceding nomination. And then you must then fill out their forms. So you can obtain the forms by emailing execadmin@arl.org, and you submit these forms no later than noon Eastern time on Friday, August 14th. You have to obtain the signatures, right? So you get signatures from all your fellow full AWRL members. You need at least 10. When I ran, I got like 100. So, you know. Then you submit the form no later than noon Eastern time on Friday, August 21. And then, yeah, so, you know, you do that, right? And then they do the ballots via electronic means. There is, they use a company that where they do electronically, and then you know, you do a website. So currently, I mean, they have some incumbents, Marty, AG3I, and Ray K9RS is the vice director for Atlantic. Dakota, Bill Lippert, AC0W, and Christian Stelkamp, KI0D. Delta, you have David Norris, K5UZ, and John Mark Robinson, K5JMR. Great Lakes, you have Scott Ling Yonley, N8SY, and Roy Hook, KW8REH. Midwest, you have Arthur Cyclebomb, N0AIZ, and David Proper, KD2DP. So if you want to try to make a difference, you can run for director or vice director. So, okay. Of course, that earthquake in Venezuela is still, they have still emergency response going on. They have, you keep the frequency 7.135 kilohertz. You keep it clear because they're apparently using that for emergency rescue efforts. All right. So keep that frequency clear. In other news, I mean, let's see here what we got. 1 second. We did talk about the BBC's long wave station on Radio 4 on 198 kilohertz that went off the air. And how that went off the air was they had like a farewell statement, and then they had the pips to tell you the time. And then after that, they played a message basically telling people that how this is going off the air. And I think like 2 days later, they shut off the transmitter. So 198 kilohertz is no more on the BBC. I don't know if anything else is in its place, but they tell you that you can now go and listen to it on FM or DAB or similar services. You no longer have the choice to go with long wave. I guess time moves on. I guess they want to save the electricity and probably the real estate too. You know, a lot of AM radio stations are shutting down now because they want to sell the land. But we'll see what's going on with that. The next one has to do with our friends in Canada. So Canada, their regulator, ISED, they are proposing changes to the tower policy. They're having some consultations on amendments to the tower setting process and decision on roaming, tower sharing, and annual reporting requirements for terrestrial licenses. So this is from the RAC, Radio Amateurs of Canada. Good news for radio amateurs. Canada's radio regulator, Innovation, Science, and Development Canada, ISED, released a consultation on their proposals for changes to their policy on antennas and towers. These proposals will speed up and make easier the process required to get permission to erect antenna systems. And the changes were designed to make things easier for commercial radio telecommunications providers, but they offer many improvements to radio amateurs. The Radio Amateurs of Canada and the Fédération de Clubs de Radio Amateurs du Québec, RAQI, submitted a joint response to the consultation, and they supported all of ISED's proposals for changes policy. RAC and RAQI also asked for two additions to ISED's policy, an increasing exemption from consultation for antenna systems. And the current policy makes antennas less than 50 meters exempt from consultation. They want to change that to 20 meters. A decrease in the size of the zone which amateurs are required to respond to their neighbors' concerns. And then they're going to decrease to 2 times the height of the antenna system from the current 3 times the height. Relief from antenna restrictions and covenants on residential property. So that essentially means that your HOA probably will have less of an input on your antenna. Reasonable accommodation of amateur radio antennas for those residing in condominium stratas and rented housing. And the RAC and RAQI ask all Canadian amateurs to respond to the consultation in support of their position. While you're free to write your own letter, RAC has prepared a sample letter in both English and French that you can simply cut and paste into an email to allow you to support their position with just a few mouse clicks. And you have to submit the comments by July 16, 2026. And they'll post the comments on their Spectrum Management and Telecommunications website. So the deadline is August 25, 2026. And more information is available at rac.ca/ISED-proposes-changes-2-tower-policy. So rac.ca/ISED-proposes-changes-to-tower-policy with hyphens in between. Yeah. Very cool. And this is from Dave Goodwin, V3 Kilo Golf, who is a regulatory affairs officer of the Radio Amateurs of Canada. Very nice. Okay, now I'll look at his letter in English here. My French is not so good, but letter to ISED says here, I'm writing in support, Re-Canada Gazette Part 1, 11 May, consultation on amendments to tower siting process. I'm writing in support of the comments of Radio Amateurs of Canada and the Fédération de Clubs Radio Amateurs du Québec, which were submitted on 15 June 2026. And then I wish to express my support for their position on the height of exemption of consultation, decrease in the size of the zone, adding language to CPC 20003 to provide radio amateurs with relief from antenna restrictions and covenants, requiring condominium stratas and rental housing to reasonably accommodate antennas for radio amateurs. Okay, so this should be good. If RAC pulls this off, and RAC-E, that will be very nice. They would have gotten a lot done. And they're able to get radio amateurs some badly needed relief. All great. Okay. And by now you know that the new technician class license pool is in effect. So that took effect on July 1, the Element 2 technician class. Essentially, it was released in December 2025. And there are 409 questions in this pool. It's a little bit less than the 412 that was there before. There are three diagrams for some of the questions. And exam tools, which is the system that most teams use for exams, they will switch to the new system very soon. Actually, they've switched already pretty much automatically. So, yeah, they are automatically switched, and any VE teams using the paper exams must discard all older technician tests and print new versions from exam tools. The 2022 series technician exam booklets and exams generated from the old pool are invalid only through June 30th. And from now, they're no longer valid. So, there are new materials to learn the material. And, but, you know, a lot of it remains the same. I mean, there are a few things that have been clarified. If you learn the material, you should be absolutely fine. So don't worry about it. And the technician test is not that hard. Okay? All right. So, yeah. Really good stuff here. I tell you, it is not a hard exam to take. You know, especially if you are already knowledgeable about radio communications, you should be absolutely golden. Yep. Okay, what else is in the news? Oh yeah, you know, Field Day actually came and went. And Field Day was actually pretty nice. They had Field Day. I wasn't in Field Day, I was in Germany, of course. But Field Day this year celebrated amateur radio as a national resource. And radio clubs helped celebrate America 250. With the 250th anniversary of the United States declaring independence. And yeah, it was pretty good. So I think they already had the logs, and the logs must be submitted by July 28th. You know, I made a few contacts remote. I use my batteries, my Powerwall batteries, to power my home station, so I operated under emergency power. And I just made a few contacts remotely using my radios. So we'll see how that goes. But that should be something interesting to look forward to. I know a lot of clubs who took part in it, by the way. And they usually had their usual fare of a lot of CW and SSB stations and some digital. And they got on the air and they had fun. All right. That is all the news for this week. And we'll take a break and come back with some Q&A right here on Ria's Ham Shack. So if you're on the YouTubes and you want to check out great content, why don't you check out Ria's Ham Shack on YouTube? 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All right, let's talk Q&A. So the first question here is, in the United States, can you have two call signs, and how do some people have two call signs? So in some countries like Canada, and I think UK and other places, you can have two call signs, not necessarily individually. Like some places, some countries will give you the ability to hold one call sign for a contest and the other one for just for personal use. I believe Canada just lets you hold two call signs, you know, just any two call signs. Like my friend Carol, VA3WHU, holds VA3WHU, and she also holds VA3BGN, which was her husband's call sign when he was alive, her husband Brian. So now she has that call sign. But, you know, nothing prohibits you, apart from other countries' laws, from holding another country's call sign. I hold a couple others. I hold 9 Yankee 9 Radio in Trinidad and Tobago. I hold JK1UNN in Japan. Gotta get that renewed. I hold Golf One, Romeo, India Alpha, and UK. So you can hold more than one call sign from different countries. And that's how you do it. As long as you satisfy the conditions for getting their license, you should be absolutely golden. So that's not a problem at all. All right, next question. Do you have individual fuses on each power wire distribution block or something else? It's so cool. Switching from wires with wire nuts to fuse block to Anderson power poles. So you always want to have a fuse, at least one fuse in the wire to the radio, just because you want to protect that wiring. You have that as close to the distribution block as possible. Now, distribution block will also have fuses. Like if you use a rig runner or something like that, you definitely will have a fuse. So you double up on the protection, but you definitely want one to wire, because sometimes, you know, you don't know where you're plugging that in. You could plug into somewhere without a fuse and then you'll have a problem. The fuse is not to protect the equipment, it's to protect the wire. Always to protect the wires. So you always fuse the positive lead, and I don't like to fuse the ground lead. I fuse the positive lead, okay, because you don't want to have an open ground, not at all. All right, yeah. Okay, so that's an interesting one here. Okay, all right. So next question is, what's a good Android app to learn Morse code? Well, there's one called Morse Mania, but there are a number of different approaches. Now, I would not recommend using an app. I think that the best way to learn Morse code is to sign up with a group like CW Ops or Long Island CW Club, and those guys will teach you Morse code, you know, pretty effectively. They hold classes and over Zoom, and they teach you how to learn Morse easily. And they're very effective, and they're very, very good. So I would definitely recommend that. Okay. All right. It's been 10 years since AES shuttered operations. Name some local ham stores. So there are a lot of local ham stores, and I'm going to plug some of our WRMI Legends sponsors. There's R&L Electronics in Hamilton, Ohio. You can look them up. There's Chat Radio in Chattanooga, Tennessee. And there is also Main Trading Company. And Main Trading Company is in Paris, Texas. So mtcradio.com. And you have Richard Lenore. It's basically, they are, and they're in Paris, Texas. So pretty cool stuff. I mean, but most of these guys prefer to do mail order business just because it's just so easy for them to ship. But there are a few of them. And then you have like the other stores like HRO and Gigaparts and DX Engineering and, you know, those people. So those are the guys. But I like to support the small guys. And I like to support the guys that support us. So go to R&L, go to Chat Radio, and you'll definitely find good stuff. Okay? And Main Trading Company, of course. Good guys. The good guys. All right, let's see what the next question. And this is a good one. When do I need a counterpoise on my antenna? So you generally need one when your antenna does not have a good path for the RF to flow back. So for example, if you have like a vertical mounted and it doesn't have any radials, and you connect a coax to that, guess what? Your coax is going to be the compromise. I mean, not the compromise, the counterpoise. And so, you know, you really need to make sure that you have a counterpoise. If you don't, if you need one, and you find that you need one when you need when your antenna doesn't have that. Okay, so that's all about counterpoises. Okay, next one is about voltage. So next question is, just about all ham radios are designed to operate at 13.8 volts. All 12-volt batteries, however, regardless of chemistry, are less than that by a good bit. Lead acid by about 12.8, lithium 13.2. And he was saying that how there are lithium batteries that are 15 volt because many marine electronic graphs function better at a higher voltage. Fishermen will have a 15 volt battery in the boat just to power their graphs. So considered running his go boxes off of 15 volt batteries as opposed to starving it for voltage. What are the pros and cons? So theoretically, ham equipment could run anywhere from 11 to 16 volts. I would say at either end, it is pushing it. I would not run my ham equipment at exactly 16 volts. I wouldn't run it at 11 volts either. It's just not going to perform at 11 volts. At 16 volts, it might perform better. But I think 15 volts is acceptable because when you draw current on a ham radio, you're going to, when you draw a current, you're going to drop the voltage a little bit. So 15 volts wouldn't be too bad. Some cars, such as Tesla, they have a 15 volt low voltage system, 15.5 volts. My car is 15.5 volts because it has a lithium iron phosphate battery for the low voltage electronics. However, I do use a solar charge controller to kind of regulate that voltage and keep things kind of in line just for initial layer of protection. So, yeah, I get it down to like 14 volts or so. I think that's safe. 13.8 volts was chosen for ham equipment because when you have a car, the car's battery's voltage is 12 volts, 12.8. However, when the alternator is running, the voltage is a little bit higher because you want to charge the battery. So the alternator voltage is higher to push energy into the battery instead of draining from it, which is why 13.8 volts is ideal. So, next one. How many famous people have you talked to on a ham radio over the years? I honestly don't know. I mean, I've met a few of them. I've met Tim Allen. He is a ham. I actually operated from the Last Man Standing studio in Studio City, California. I don't think I've met that many famous hams. Marty Lane is kind of famous in ham radio circles. Joe Taylor, K1JT, is a Nobel laureate. But I mean, everybody knows Joe Taylor's a ham. I did operate with Joe Taylor at the UN. Let's see here. Unfortunately, I did not operate. I did not operate and make contact with King Hussein of Jordan because, well, I wasn't licensed. I was not licensed at the time he was active. So, yeah. So I don't know. I mean, so one of the things about ham radio is that there, a lot of people on ham radio, they don't want to be celebrities on ham radio. They want to be just ordinary ham getting on the air. And yeah, you don't find, there are some people who do relish in their celebrity status. I think you more find that among hams who are like royalty, particularly in like in a Middle Eastern countries. They, you know, they will say, well, I'm the Sheikh or I'm the Sultan or something like that. And, you know, I'm also a ham. So I've actually worked a couple of sultans in different countries. I worked, you know, royalty in Middle Eastern countries. And to be honest, I don't even know that they're famous until after I looked them up in my logbook. There have been a few. I mean, there's been like King Juan Carlos of Spain. There's been King Hussein of Jordan, of course. Marlon Brando's a ham. And Walter Cronkite, KB2GSD. Joe Walsh is a ham. Yeah, Joe Walsh from the Eagles, WB6ACU. Art Bell, was a ham. I think Ted Randall was friends with Art Bell. I remember, Ted used to tell me when he was alive, of course, that he talked with Art Bell. I think he even did an interview with Art Bell too. So, yeah. There are a number of us. There are a number of different people who are famous radio amateurs. Joe Rudy, I think, was one too. And, yeah. So, I think one ham was almost present. Barry Goldwater, K7 UGA. He ran for, and of course, not to forget Ronnie Millsap. Ronnie Millsap, yes. So, pretty cool. And those who are around the WRMI legend circles know of Ronnie Millsap. I don't have to explain who he is. Next question is, since all the 2x1 and 1x2 vanity call signs are taken, any advice hoping for a call? When again, a 2x1. So the best advice I could tell you is keep a watch on radioqth.net. They have a list of call signs and see when they're coming up. And the day that they become available, you can actually go and apply for them. So yeah. It is a lottery, however, so you have to make sure you get in and, try for more than one, to be honest, right? Try for more than one because you're not guaranteed to get one. Okay. Another question. Do you ever get to a point where the gear you have does everything you need and more so you stop buying or upgrading? And the answer to me is yes, because I run Flex radios, I run the new ICOMs. There's really not much else I need to do. And with these SDR radios, software-defined radios, you get new features in the software. And if you're skilled like me, you can write your own software too. So, yeah. Next one is, if you're on a budget, would you recommend for a vehicle radio to cover all bands? Well, I actually had a separate VHF and UHF in my car, and an HF radio, but if you want, well, the ICOM 7100, or you could wait for the X, the new X, I think it's called X26 or something like that, X026 radio, that Ray was showing off at ICOM booth. Yeah, so you can look for that too. I think that one is going to be a better choice than the ICOM 7100 right now. Okay. And next one. If you had to start it from zero, what would you go for your base unit, vehicle unit, HD? So that's tough. I mean, for the home unit, I'd probably go with a Flex Aurora or a Flex 8600. I have the Flex Aurora. Or I could go an ICOM 7760. I actually use the ICOM 7760 in Munich at the Rohde & Schwarz. It's actually a pretty nice radio, I must say, the 7760. Then for handheld radios, I like my Kenwood D74. I also have the ICOM ID52. Tough choice. I would probably stay with the Kenwood. I think I have the dream radios I want. You know, I'm not hard to please when it comes to radios, right? I just want something that works top-notch performance. Okay. So, the next one is, let's see here. We got time for one more? I think we have time for one or two more. All right, the next question is, so I got a new amplifier. And do I install the amp after my tuner? Being the last item to enter the antenna. Okay. So the answer is yes. You generally want... the answer is no. You generally want the tuner to be the last item before the antenna because you want the high SWR to stay ahead of the tuner, not before it. So... how it works is you typically put the rig into the amplifier, into the tuner, and then into the antenna. Generally, your amplifier is going to be matched to your radio. So, you know, the input of the amplifier is going to be matched to the radio. Except in the case of certain amplifiers, I believe Grounded Grid is one of them, where the mismatch on the antenna will carry over to the exciter or the radio. So, yeah, don't connect the tuner too far ahead. Now, the other thing I gotta say too is that with tuners, you have to be absolutely sure that it can handle the rating, the power rating. So, for example, a tuner that is rated at 100 watts is going to fry if you connect it to a 500 watt amplifier. And ratings are not just something that you deal with in watts. You have to also deal with the duty cycle of the mode, meaning how long it transmits on. Anyway, so that's it for tonight. All right, well, that is it for tonight. I am call sign in to RJM Rhea, Rhea's Ham Shack, right here on WRMI Legends. And it was so nice having you. So nice being in America, a country that's 250 years old. But you know what? I enjoy traveling. I enjoy seeing my friends in Europe. And I have many, many, many friends in Europe. I'll probably be back soon. The show is heard every week on WRMI Legends. You can check out WRMILegends.com. You can also check out n2rj.substack.com. And you can see all the latest shows. All right. Be safe, especially with the weather, especially with fireworks. If you're dealing with generators, operate them outside at least 10 feet from your door and windows. And hire a good electrician, a licensed electrician, to install an inlet box to power. And don't just backfeed into the dryer outlet. Okay? And you have a great summer. Stay cool and enjoy the ham radio. But until next time, I'll say peace and 73, y'all. Have a good one. Take care. Bye-bye.
1: Hi, this is Jim Edwards with a message about hope from the book of Deuteronomy, chapter 20. For the Lord your God is he who goes with you to fight for you against your enemies, to give you the victory.
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4: Boy, all that disco, man, I tell you, it was a great time. Here's a little afterglow for you in this hour. It's like you switched over to it. 7570s where we are now with 100,000 watts and two more hours of the greatest hits ever made. 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

Jeff Lawrence is the name of this, and we're WRLI Legends doing the programming from the USA. Glad you're along with us tonight. Always doing those in groups of two. Requests, I mean. Here's the first right now. Just knowing you're listening is reward enough for us. So we reward you with your instant requests at WRMILegends.com. 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

0: Colossal Leech Party, plus Little Mouse of Horrors, and Penalty Trick. I'm Grant Marshall, 2020 news, real stories, real fun. Biohazard Demand, Bada Ching Ding. Some New York Gotham gangster sentenced again for squeezing schmoes for scratch. This time the fraud father sending some sap a screenshot of his bio from a mob fax website. Get my grift, demanding 10K from one Vic. John Dillinger wanna be warned. You wanna make this go away? Send my wife the cash, the Daily News reports. Last time coffer they can't recuse called his command from in the clink, and his mark made sure the money made its way to the missus. The Tales of Desper Woe. Mouse trapped in the outback, screamboat shrilly in a little town in Western Australia where an infestation of mice of biblical contortions has overrun the village with vermin of mice and men. So bad, homes are deluged with the disgusting devils. Locals reporting their beds are crawling with rodents. The Times reports, snakes reported to be so slaked they're plump with the plague of pests. Tricky mouse hub roused. World Cup sucker, the beautiful tame. Police in Peru, South America, cook up a cartoon caper to pinch a pusher who's got World Cup fever. Cops there dress for repress by donning FIFA mascot costumes. Clutch the bald eagle for USA and Maple the Moose for Canada to rope-a-dope their drug dealer with his red card down. Flaking Bad thinks Joker faces are cute and cuddly characters until they arrest El Flopo. They don't call them dope dealers for nothing. And that's what's happening. I'm Grant Marshall, 2020 News.
1: A thunderstorm tomorrow afternoon, currently 85 degrees in Miami. Here's your Atmos weather report for Sunday, the 19th day of July. I'm Erica Walters for Atmos Weather on WRMI. Mostly cloudy in Miami, and good evening to listeners in Houston, mostly clear, 84 degree temperatures for you. 69 and mostly clear in Detroit. Mostly clear, currently 69 in New York City. In Los Angeles, mostly cloudy, 73 degree temperatures for you. Finally, the Music City, forecast for Nashville, Tennessee, partly cloudy and 73 degree temps for you. In Miami, getting down to 83 overnight tonight, Monday's high will be in the lower 90s, a stray afternoon thunderstorm. Temperatures in the lower 90s on Tuesday. For Atmos Weather, I'm Erica Walters. 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

0: thunder and lightning, peanut butter and jelly, hugs and kisses. Some things are just meant to go together. But what about fear and wisdom? Well, the Bible tells us those belong together too. Billy Graham explains.
1: You can't begin to have wisdom, the Bible says, until you get your heart straightened out with God. All the education of the world won't do it. The only thing education can give you is knowledge, scientific information, logical relationships of facts. But only the fear of the Lord can give you the beginning of wisdom. The Word of God declares that you cannot live sensibly. You cannot have joy and peace in your heart until you know what the Bible calls the fear of the Lord.
0: Learn more about the connection between fear, wisdom, and a deeper relationship with Jesus Christ. 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We're the Billy Graham Evangelistic Association.
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3: 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You can also catch him on Wednesdays. 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
0: 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Or simply say, Alexa, play WRMI Legends, and it will be so. Boy, you want to hear some great stuff in stereo? Here's one for sure. Booty Blues, the bigger one.

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1: 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What a great album this was, Sweet Baby James. 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

Hi, Jeff Lawrence again for ICOM America. Ham radio, it's supposed to be fun, right? Well, now I've figured out how to make it really fun. Recently, I've really gotten into POTA. Parks on the Air. Oh, it's a ball to do. And it's usually done with QRP, which is really low wattage. Rhea was telling me, yeah, it's a bit of a challenge, but that's what's fun about it. POTA, Parks on the Air, or SOTA, Summits on the Air. This is a way for you to get out and enjoy the great outdoors and still bring your ham radio with you. So I got intrigued and went ahead and purchased one myself. I went ahead and picked up an IC705. This little rig is absolutely cool as anything. And depending upon the band and your mode, it'll go up to 10 watts output wherever you happen to be. And that's with a simple little battery. It'll run 80 meters all the way up to the VH and UHF frequencies. It's incredible. All modes too. 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This is like a little 7300, almost in the palm of your hand, and you can pack it and take it anywhere with a simple long wire antenna. 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But you're going to love this thing. It is a fun, fun unit, and you can take it anywhere you go. 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WRMI Legends. Here's a summer song for sure from the California days of me. When this song was a hit, I was in California, and I was a typical surfer guy. But I loved French fries. There was nothing better than French fries in Laguna Beach. While this song by the Beach Boys was playing.

0: Great song. 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I Am Jeff. Boy, that brings back a ton of memories. Did these songs ever jog your memory like that? There was a place, and my dad worked for one of the aerospace places in Azusa, California. We lived in Laguna Beach. And there was a little restaurant called Benson's. And next to Benson's, behind back where the boardwalk was a place called Benson's Junior. And they had frozen bananas and French fries. The best French fries you have ever had. They were so good. And that song was all over the place. And back in the day, we were all listening to KFWB. Bob Eubanks, I think, was on there. No, maybe he was on KRLA. I don't remember. But back, all of a sudden, just hearing that song, all of it came flooding back to me. Oh, the frozen bananas and the French fries and getting stung by a man of war. some of that I prefer not to remember.
1: Welcome back to So You Want to Go to Heaven, Frank.
2: Thanks, Roger.
1: If you get this final question right, you secure your place in heaven. If you get it wrong, well, we don't want to go there.
2: That's right.
1: Okay, to get to heaven, you must A, be really good,
2: uh-huh.
1: B, never do anything bad, C, go to church every Sunday, or D, put your faith and trust in Jesus.
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0: 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Have I not commanded you? Be strong and courageous. Do not be frightened, and do not be dismayed. For the Lord your God is with you wherever you go.
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1: 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I am Jeff Lawrence. It's late night, Saturday night, Sunday morning, wherever you are. We're glad you're along with us tonight. Hour 5 with Stevie Wonder starting.

Icom, Yaesu, National, Texon, Samsung, Grundig and Gonset, Hallicrafters, Drake, Sanjian and Hammerland, Panasonic and Sony. It doesn't matter what you're listening on. We're just glad you're here. On the frequencies of Radio Miami International and online at WRMILegends.com. Van Morrison's original group.

0: WRMI Legends with Jeff Lawrence and 100,000 watts if you're beaming to the west at this point. So the night has finally come to the west coast and the west portion of the globe. It's Van Morrison's original group called Them. You don't hear that song hardly at all anymore. And a lot of the requests that you hear, you haven't heard a lot either. Let's see what's in the stack now.
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0: Swoon, plus Ricochet Rabbit, and Going Shard. I'm Grant Marshall, 2020 News. Real news, real stories, real fun. Off-Broadway, Bedeviled Worship. By popular demand, the end of a miserable and mercifully minimal show run in New York for something called Luigi the Musical, purportedly a parody of Luigi Mangione, the smarmy suspect supposed to have slain the United Healthcare boss. The alleged play is slim on satire and strong on support for the senseless cell skunk, the Washington Post opines. Kilroyer alert, shameful short shrift for Brian Thompson and his family. Murder Blink. After 15 years living on the lam by the Mediterranean, an L.A. business guy just had his craven caboose carted back to California. Jackal and Hyde is charged with two murders for hire, one on a lawyer who landed a settlement against a pal of his, the other a score settled against a former worker who won a claim for unpaid OT. When the bust settles, the DA says Dunn Hit Wonder's bad blood boomerang could bounce him to a bitter end in the big house. Ball 4. For the love of the claim. Home runs sailing out of a minor league park in Oakland with such ferocity, it's window panes for the business behind left field. The owner crying foul over all the shattered glass on his building, SF Gate reports. The warehouse so grand slammed by long balls going for broke, the boss says. He's suing for $350K. But bad news glares right back from the ball team brass, which wants proof of the glass hassle. Time for small ball in the home of Money Squall. And that's what's happening. I'm Grant Marshall, 2020 News.
1: A thunderstorm this afternoon, currently 85 degrees in Miami. Here is your Atmos weather report for Sunday, the 19th day of July. I'm Charles Dixon for Atmos Weather on WRMI. Partly cloudy in Miami, and good evening to listeners in Houston, mostly clear. 82 degree temperatures for you. 67 and clear in Detroit. Mostly clear, currently 68 in New York City. In Los Angeles, mostly cloudy, 71 degree temperatures for you. Finally, the Music City forecast for Nashville, Tennessee, mostly clear and 74 degree temps for you. In Miami, getting down to 83 overnight tonight, Monday's high will be in the lower 90s, a stray afternoon thunderstorm. Temperatures in the lower 90s on Tuesday. For Atmos Weather, I'm Charles Dixon. Have a great day.
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0: 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Wow, there's one I haven't heard in a long time. 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Yeah, I've forgotten all about that one. 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
1: Say temptation. It is everywhere. How do you fight it?
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2: Because Jesus died on the cross, the world system with all of its power has been crucified as far as we're concerned. Sin shall no longer dominate us. Sin no longer reigns over us.
1: The Bible teaches that anyone who has surrendered their life to Christ is free from the slavery of sin. The Holy Spirit will help you fight any temptation.
2: I can walk straight in the midst of this world. It doesn't mean that I get out of the world. I have to live every day in the world, and those temptations are there. But I have a power to say no. So do you have a power to say no. The same power that's available to all of us in Jesus Christ.
1: Learn more about the Holy Spirit's power at findpeacewithgod.net. We're the Billy Graham Evangelistic Association. W-

You know, I know that Shortwave Dave does not like to play a lot of slow songs, but you know, that's because it's a Tuesday, and this, you know, you play too many slow songs on a Tuesday, you're going to have a lot of sleepy people. But on Saturday night, Sunday morning, we play a few good ones that just got that soul vibe to them.

WRMI Legends. Ah, sometimes that quiet power has got so much strength to it. Harold Melvin and the Blue Notes here, and Teddy Pendergrass out front with If You Don't Know Me By Now. I'm Jeff Lawrence. I'm happy to play that stuff for you. Speaking of happy, here's Pharrell Williams and the Big One.

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Totally is, especially when it's battle-tested coffee. Now, of course, there's three different varieties, including Founders Blend. 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WRMI Legends. Basking in the rays of the California sun, Jeff Lawrence with you out here playing one for Temecula, California tonight. Here are the Rivieras.

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1: Yeah, so I was one of those geeky kids that used to run the film projector in school. They used to call me Square, a geek, all that. Yeah, I did all right.

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0: Where is that letter this lady wrote? This lady wrote me this note, and she actually sent it in the mail. It came through the mailbox. It said, Jeff, boy, did you make a mistake last week. Thank you so much for pointing out those mistakes. I played a Bon Jovi song, Living on a Prayer, and I called it Def Leppard. And what's her name? Eileen Baker. Eileen Baker of Fort McMurray, Alberta, is that it? Says, you made a mistake. Isn't that the beautiful part about this whole thing? You know, on weekends especially, you'll hear on radio stations, you'll hear AI voices all over the place. You'll hear everything is just canned and it's just not real people. The cool thing about this radio station, wherever you're listening, if you're on the stream or if you, thank you, Arlene, for sending that. Oops, look at that. It went in the trash can. Wherever you're listening to us, the cool part is that you get real people and we do make mistakes sometimes. And that's kind of what makes us all sort of all lumped into a big ball of humanity. And mistakes are okay. We learn from them. I learned from them. Eileen pointed it out to me. And I appreciate that. And I'm going to send her a coffee cup. So, Eileen, thank you. And every time you drink out of that coffee cup, I hope you, let me get your address out and I'll send you the cup. I'll be right back.
1: And now, sports highlights. Here's the only offensive play from today's game, the Super Bowl champions versus the one-man team, Macho Man Bob Miller.
2: And here's the kickoff. Bob takes the ball at the 20. It looks like he's trying to cut to the outside. No, no, he's running for his life, and oh!
3: He's down and not getting up.
1: Bob is doing fine in intensive care. Baseball highlights after this message.
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1: Hi, this is Jim Edwards with a message about hope and strength from the book of 1 Corinthians. No temptation has overtaken you that's not common to man. 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But with the temptation, he'll also provide the way of escape, that you may be able to endure it.
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0: There you'll see it. It'll open up tens of thousands of titles. Pick the one you want and we'll play it as soon as we can. Like this instant request.

0: Swoon, plus Ricochet Rabbit, and Going Shard. I'm Grant Marshall, 2020 News. Real news, real stories, real fun. Off-Broadway, Bedeviled Worship. By popular demand, the end of a miserable and mercifully minimal show run in New York for something called Luigi the Musical, purportedly a parody of Luigi Mangione, the smarmy suspect supposed to have slain the United Healthcare boss. The alleged play is slim on satire and strong on support for the senseless cell skunk, the Washington Post opines. Kilroyer alert, shameful short shrift for Brian Thompson and his family. Murder Blink. After 15 years living on the lam by the Mediterranean, an L.A. business guy just had his craven caboose carted back to California. Jackal and Hyde is charged with two murders for hire, one on a lawyer who landed a settlement against a pal of his, the other a score settled against a former worker who won a claim for unpaid OT. When the bust settles, the DA says Dunn hit wonders bad blood boomerang could bounce him to a bitter end in the big house. Ball 4. For the love of the claim. Home runs sailing out of a minor league park in Oakland with such ferocity, it's window panes for the business behind left field. The owner crying foul over all the shattered glass on his building, SF Gate reports. The warehouse so grand slammed by long balls going for broke, the boss says. He's suing for $350K. But bad news glares right back from the ball team brass, which wants proof of the glass hassle. Time for small ball in the home of money squall. And that's what's happening. I'm Grant Marshall, 2020 News.
1: A thunderstorm this afternoon, currently 85 degrees in Miami. Here's your Atmos weather report for Monday, the 20th day of July. Erica Walters for Atmos weather on WRMI. Mostly cloudy in Miami, and good afternoon to listeners in Houston, mostly clear, 81 degree temperatures for you. 65 and clear in Detroit, mostly clear, currently 66 in New York City. In Los Angeles, mostly cloudy, 69 degree temperatures for you. Finally, the Music City forecast for Nashville, Tennessee, mostly clear and 74 degree temps for you. In Miami, getting down to 83 overnight tonight, Tuesday's high will be in the lower 90s, a stray afternoon thunderstorm. Temperatures in the lower 90s on Wednesday. For Atmos Weather, I'm Erica Walters. 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
1: 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We're beginning to take our blessings for granted.
0: Billy Graham.
1: However, instead of counting our wealth, our pleasures, and our gadgets, we should give pause to count our blessings from God. The scriptures teach that all good things of life come from God.
0: And when you realize that truth, that all good things come from God, it's easy to be thankful.
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0: 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I'd like to put all my local repeaters in, but my goodness, that's such a task. You know, you got to enter this and then hit enter, and then you got to, you know what I'm talking about on an HT? Doesn't matter what kind it is. 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
2: Yeah, Dad. I have to explain where the universe came from.
3: Oh, I can help. The universe just appeared out of nowhere.
2: Science has disproved spontaneous generation many times. Something can't come from nothing.
3: Oh, well, then it's always been here. Want some ice cream?
2: The second law of thermodynamics proves the universe is winding down.
3: Your point being?
2: The universe has an end. Therefore, it had a beginning. Matter has not always existed.
3: Well, then the whole thing is just a figment of our imagination.
2: Dad, we can predict the movement of heavenly bodies. Predictability indicates it's not an illusion.
3: Those are the only three choices there are. What are you writing?
2: Well, the only logical option left is that God created it.
3: That doesn't sound very scientific. It has to be one of the other three.
2: Dad, you're not being logical. Can I have some ice cream now?
0: 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Hey, we ain't mad at you. 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

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Really. 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Totally is, especially when it's battle-tested coffee. Now, of course, there's three different varieties, including Founder's Blend. 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

0: Hi, this is Jim Edwards with a message about hope from the book of Isaiah, chapter 12. Behold, God is my salvation. I will trust and I will not be afraid. For the Lord God is my strength and my song, and He has become my salvation.
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0: Swoon, plus Ricochet Rabbit, and Going Shard. I'm Grant Marshall, 2020 News. Real news, real stories, real fun. Off Broadway, Bedeviled Worship. By popular demand, the end of a miserable and mercifully minimal show run in New York for something called Luigi the Musical, purportedly a parody of Luigi Mangione, the smarmy suspect supposed to have slain the United Healthcare boss. The alleged play is slim on satire and strong on support for the senseless cell skunk, the Washington Post opines. Kilroyer alert, shameful short shrift for Brian Thompson and his family. Murder Blink. After 15 years living on the lam by the Mediterranean, an L.A. business guy just had his craven caboose carted back to California. Jackal and Hyde is charged with two murders for hire, one on a lawyer who landed a settlement against a pal of his, the other a score settled against a former worker who won a claim for unpaid OT. When the bust settles, the D.A. says Dunn Hit Wonder's bad blood boomerang could bounce him to a bitter end in the big house. Ball 4, for the love of the claim. Home runs sailing out of a minor league park in Oakland with such ferocity, it's window panes for the business behind left field. The owner crying foul over all the shattered glass on his building, SF Gate reports. The warehouse so grand slammed by long balls going for broke, the boss says. He's suing for $350K. But bad news, glares right back from the ball team brass, which wants proof of the glass hassle. Time for small ball in the home of Money Squall. And that's what's happening. I'm Grant Marshall, 2020 News.
1: A thunderstorm this afternoon, currently 85 degrees in Miami. Here is your Atmos weather report for Monday, the 20th day of July. I'm Charles Dixon for Atmos Weather on WRMI. Partly cloudy in Miami, and good afternoon to listeners in Houston, mostly clear, 81 degree temperatures for you. 64 and mostly clear in Detroit. Mostly clear, currently 66 in New York City. In Los Angeles, mostly cloudy, 68 degree temperatures for you. Finally, the Music City forecast for Nashville, Tennessee, partly cloudy and 74 degree temps for you. In Miami, getting down to 83 overnight tonight, Tuesday's high will be in the lower 90s, a stray afternoon thunderstorm. Temperatures in the lower 90s on Wednesday. For Atmos Weather, I'm Charles Dixon. Have a great afternoon.
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3: 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They're ready to transport in their optional carry bag, and with the optional quadrupod travel stand, you don't even have to mount it anywhere. You can set it up and be on the air in less than 12 minutes. I've done it. And all Horizon Ultralight antennas are pre-assembled and tuned at the factory right here in the USA. 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Fort Payne, Alabama is where they make them. And, 6 meters is coming back, and there's a Horizon antenna for that called the Sixer. It's the magic band at 50 to 54 kilohertz and nearly a flat SW. You are all across the board. 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Here's the website. It is horizonantennas.net. 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
1: The cross Billy Graham is talking about is the one upon which Jesus Christ died 2,000 years ago. His death and the resurrection that followed can mean a whole new life for you.
0: The cross is more than an example. It is more than a system of ethics. It is the mighty act of God's justice and love. God is saying to the whole world, I love you. I'm willing to forgive your sins. God is saying to all of those who are lonely today, behold, I'm with you till the end of the age. God is saying to all of those who are filled with guilt today, your sins are forgiven because of the cross. And there is no way to remove that stain of guilt except by the sacrifice of Christ.
1: Are you ready to accept God's offer of forgiveness? Or maybe at least learn more about it? 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
4: Whoa, you gave them $20?
2: Yeah. Did you see the expression on their faces?
4: Well, they were pretty surprised.
2: 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You know, it's things like this that get a person into heaven.
4: Really? Where did you hear that?
2: It's in the Bible, I guess.
4: Where in the Bible does it say that being good will get you into heaven?
2: Oh, I don't know, but it's a generally well-known fact.
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2: Yeah?
4: Then why did Jesus have to die on the cross?
2: Well, I don't know. 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
4: You know, Bob, Jesus said, "I am the way. No man comes to the Father except through me."
2: Yeah?
4: Considering that heaven and hell are both one-way tickets, don't you think you ought to look into why Jesus died a little bit more?
2: You mean that $20 isn't going to get me into heaven? Kids! Hey, kids!
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0: 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Hi, Jeff Lawrence again for ICOM America. Ham radio, it's supposed to be fun, right? Well, now I've figured out how to make it really fun. Recently, I've really gotten into POTA. Parks on the Air. Oh, it's a ball to do. And it's usually done with QRP, which is really low wattage. Rhea was telling me, yeah, it's a bit of a challenge, but that's what's fun about it. POTA, Parks on the Air, or SOTA, Summits on the Air. This is a way for you to get out and enjoy the great outdoors and still bring your ham radio with you. So I got intrigued and went ahead and purchased one myself. I went ahead and picked up an IC705. This little rig is absolutely cool as anything. And depending upon the band and your mode, it'll go up to 10 watts output wherever you happen to be. And that's with a simple little battery. It'll run 80 meters all the way up to the VH and UHF frequencies. It's incredible. All modes too. 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
0: 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It'll open up tens of thousands of titles. Pick the one you want and we'll play it as soon as we can. Like this instant request.

0: Hi, this is Jim Edwards with a message of hope from the book of Matthew, chapter 11. 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

I'm a devil may care, and I am just a devil with love to spare. So viva Las Vegas, viva Las Vegas. How I wish that there were more than 24 hours in the day. Even if there were 40 more, I wouldn't sleep a minute away. Oh, there's blackjack and poker and the roulette wheel, a fortune won and lost on every day.

0: Two Swoon, plus Ricochet Rabbit, and Going Shard. I'm Grant Marshall, 2020 News. Real news, real stories, real fun. Off Broadway, Bedeviled Worship. By popular demand, the end of a miserable and mercifully minimal show run in New York for something called Luigi the Musical, purportedly a parody of Luigi Mangione, the smarmy suspect supposed to have slain the United Healthcare boss. The alleged play is slim on satire and strong on support for the senseless cell skunk, the Washington Post opines, Kilroyer alert, shameful short shrift for Brian Thompson and his family. Murder Blink. After 15 years living on the lam by the Mediterranean, an L.A. business guy just had his craven caboose carted back to California. Jackal and Hyde is charged with two murders for hire, one on a lawyer who landed a settlement against a pal of his, the other a score settled against a former worker who won a claim for unpaid OT. When the bust settles, the DA says Dunn Hit Wonder's bad blood boomerang could bounce him to a bitter end in the big house. Ball 4. For the love of the claim. Home runs sailing out of a minor league park in Oakland with such ferocity, it's window panes for the business behind left field. The owner crying foul over all the shattered glass on his building, SF Gate reports. The warehouse so grand slammed by long balls going for broke, the boss says. He's suing for $350K. But bad news glares right back from the ball team brass, which wants proof of the glass hassle. Time for small ball in the home of Money Squall. And that's what's happening. I'm Grant Marshall, 2020 News.
1: Expect showery weather late Sunday night through this morning, currently 85 degrees in Miami. Here's your Atmos weather report for Monday, the 20th day of July. Erica Walters for Atmos Weather on WRMI. Partly cloudy in Miami, and good afternoon to listeners in Houston. Clear, 79 degree temperatures for you. 62 and clear in Detroit. Mostly clear, currently 64 in New York City. In Los Angeles, mostly cloudy, 67 degree temperatures for you. Finally, the Music City forecast for Nashville, Tennessee, mostly clear and 74 degree temps for you. In Miami, getting down to 83 overnight tonight, Tuesday's high will be in the lower 90s, a stray afternoon thunderstorm. Temperatures in the lower 90s on Wednesday. For Atmos Weather, I'm Erica Walters. Have a wonderful afternoon.
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3: 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I'd like to put all my local repeaters in, but my goodness, that's such a task. You know, you got to enter this and then hit enter. 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
1: 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So what's the answer? Well, here's some advice from Billy Graham.
0: Now, you cannot face this temptation alone. 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

Expect showery weather late Sunday night through this morning, currently 85 degrees in Miami. Here's your Atmos weather report for Monday, the 20th day of July. Erica Walters for Atmos Weather on WRMI. Partly cloudy in Miami, and good afternoon to listeners in Houston. Clear, 79 degree temperatures for you. 62 and clear in Detroit. Mostly clear, currently 64 in New York City. In Los Angeles, mostly cloudy, 67 degree temperatures for you. Finally, the Music City forecast for Nashville, Tennessee, mostly clear and 74 degree temps for you. In Miami, getting down to 83 overnight tonight. Tuesday's high will be in the lower 90s, a stray afternoon thunderstorm. Temperatures in the lower 90s on Wednesday. For Atmos Weather, I'm Erica Walters. Have a wonderful afternoon.

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We'd love to hear from you, though. And you can write us snail mail, as they call it. Our snail mail address is simple. It's Post Office Box 102, Lebanon, Tennessee, 37088. Let's do that again. Post Office Box 102, Lebanon, Tennessee, 37088. We'd love to hear from you. Write us a snail mail. I love to get mail. I like to open the envelopes and read what you've got to say. If you want to slip a donation in, that's cool too. But let me give you the address one more time. And that is Post Office Box 102, Lebanon, Tennessee, 37088. 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
4: Can we expect God to give us his blessing and his protection if we demand that he leave us alone? 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

0: Hi, this is Jim Edwards with a message about strength from the book of Exodus, chapter 15. The Lord is my strength and my song, and He has become my salvation. This is my God, and I will praise Him, my Father's God, and I will exalt Him.
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0: Swoon, plus Ricochet Rabbit, and Going Shard. I'm Grant Marshall, 2020 News. Real news, real stories, real fun. Off Broadway, Bedeviled Worship. By popular demand, the end of a miserable and mercifully minimal show run in New York for something called Luigi the Musical, purportedly a parody of Luigi Mangione, the smarmy suspect supposed to have slain the United Healthcare boss. The alleged play is slim on satire and strong on support for the senseless cell skunk, the Washington Post opines, Kilroyer Alert, shameful short shrift for Brian Thompson and his family. Murder Blink. After 15 years living on the lam by the Mediterranean, an L.A. business guy just had his craven caboose carted back to California. Jackal and Hyde is charged with two murders for hire, one on a lawyer who landed a settlement against a pal of his, the other a score settled against a former worker who won a claim for unpaid OT. When the bust settles, the DA says Dunn Hit Wonder's bad blood boomerang could bounce him to a bitter end in the big house. Ball 4. For the love of the claim. Home runs sailing out of a minor league park in Oakland with such ferocity, it's window panes for the business behind left field. The owner crying foul over all the shattered glass on his building, SF Gate reports. The warehouse so grand slammed by long balls going for broke, the boss says. He's suing for $350K. But bad news glares right back from the ball team brass, which wants proof of the glass hassle. Time for small ball in the home of money squall. And that's what's happening. I'm Grant Marshall, 2020 News.
1: Expect showery weather late Sunday night through this morning. Currently 85 degrees in Miami. Here is your Atmos weather report for Monday, the 20th day of July. I'm Charles Dixon for Atmos Weather on WRMI. Partly cloudy in Miami, and good afternoon to listeners in Houston. Clear, 79 degree temperatures for you. 60 and clear in Detroit. Mostly clear, currently 63 in New York City. In Los Angeles, mostly cloudy, 65 degree temperatures for you. Finally, the Music City forecast for Nashville, Tennessee, mostly clear and 73 degree temps for you. In Miami, getting down to 83 overnight tonight. Tuesday's high will be in the lower 90s, mostly sunny. Temperatures in the lower 90s on Wednesday. For Atmos Weather, I'm Charles Dixon. Have a great afternoon.
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1: 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It's a name known for high-quality antenna solutions for DXing pretty much anywhere you happen to be. The original Shooting Star is the premier Horizon ultralight antenna that covers the popular HF bands, all of them really, but with a real difference. These long-distance ground-mounted antennas require no ground radials, no tower, no rotor. These are ready for parks on the air or any field day setup that you happen to have. They're ready to transport in their optional carry bag, and with the optional quadrupod travel stand, you don't even have to mount it anywhere. You can set it up and be on the air in less than 12 minutes. I've done it. And all Horizon Ultralight antennas are pre-assembled and tuned at the factory right here in the USA. Really the most convenient and lightweight way to set up and go pretty much anywhere. 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Fort Payne, Alabama is where they make them. And 6 meters is coming back, and there's a Horizon antenna for that called the Sixer. It's the magic band at 50 to 54 kilohertz and nearly a flat SW. WR all across the board. 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
1: There you'll see it. It'll open up tens of thousands of titles. Pick the one you want and we'll play it as soon as we can. Like this instant request.

0: to me that it's time once again to emphasize evangelism.
1: And that doesn't have to be some big production. It could be as simple as telling friends and family about the hope you found in a relationship with Jesus Christ.
0: God has put eternity in the hearts of the whole human race, including you. It's already there, prepared by God.
1: What Billy Graham is saying there is people around the world are waiting to hear some good news. And as Christians, we are called by God to share that good news. The news that Jesus loves them and died to forgive their sins.
0: The Apostle Paul said it is high time to wake out of our sleep. Just around the corner may be a great spiritual awakening. If we are faithful in our proclamation of the gospel, it has its own built-in power to transform and change.
1: Who do you know that you could talk to about Jesus? Are you ready to get started? We can help at this website, findpeacewithgod.net. We're the Billy Graham Evangelistic Association.
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0: So, this is your first time in the co-pilot seat?
1: Sure is. Lots of buttons. What's this flashing red light?
0: That could be the Wolfoldout light.
1: The what?
0: The we're out of fuel and the landing gear don't work light.
1: We're out of fuel? The landing gear doesn't work? What do we do?
0: Well, let me check the manual here. If the Wolfoldout light should come on, place both hands firmly together.
1: Okay.
0: Fingers up.
1: Oh, hold up. Okay.
0: Confess all your sins to the Lord Jesus.
1: Lord, I break the speed limit. I undertip. I kick the dog.
0: Wait, there's a footnote.
1: A footnote?
0: Admitting to God you are a sinner is sufficient.
1: Okay, I'm a sinner. I'm really a sinner. Now what?
0: Now you need to ask Jesus to forgive you.
1: What? Admit to God I'm a sinner and ask Jesus to forgive me?
0: According to the Bible, that's what you need to do to go to heaven.
1: Heaven? We're going to crash?
0: Yep, that's what it means when the yellow light comes on.
1: The yellow light? It's the red light flashing.
0: The red light? Oh, that means the flight attendants are serving lunch.
1: Oh, I don't really kick the dog.
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0: 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WRMI legends. Hi, Jeff Lawrence again for ICOM America. Ham radio, it's supposed to be fun, right? Well, now I figured out how to make it really fun. Recently, I've really gotten into POTA. Parks on the Air. Oh, it's a ball to do. And it's usually done with QRP, which is really low wattage. Rhea was telling me, yeah, it's a bit of a challenge, but that's what's fun about it. POTA, Parks on the Air, or SOTA, Summits on the Air. This is a way for you to get out and enjoy the great outdoors and still bring your ham radio with you. So I got intrigued and went ahead and purchased one myself. I went ahead and picked up an IC705. This little rig is absolutely cool as anything. And depending upon the band and your mode, it'll go up to 10 watts output wherever you happen to be. And that's with a simple little battery. It'll run 80 meters all the way up to the VH and UHF frequencies. It's incredible. All modes too. 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

0: This is Jim Edwards with a Bible verse from the book of Isaiah, chapter 41. Fear not, for I am with you. Be not dismayed, for I am your God. I will strengthen you. I will help you. I will uphold you with my righteous right hand.
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0: Swoon, plus Ricochet Rabbit, and Going Shard. I'm Grant Marshall, 2020 News. 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Off Broadway, Bedeviled Worship. By popular demand, the end of a miserable and mercifully minimal show run in New York for something called Luigi the Musical, purportedly a parody of Luigi Mangione, the smarmy suspect supposed to have slain the United Healthcare boss. The alleged play is slim on satire and strong on support for the senseless cell skunk, the Washington Post opines. Kilroyer alert, shameful short shrift for Brian Thompson and his family. Murder Blink. After 15 years living on the lam by the Mediterranean, an L.A. business guy just had his craven caboose carted back to California. Jackal and Hyde is charged with two murders for hire, one on a lawyer who landed a settlement against a pal of his, the other a score settled against a former worker who won a claim for unpaid OT. When the bust settles, the D.A. says Dunn hit wonders bad blood boomerang could bounce him to a bitter end in the big house. Ball 4. For the love of the claim. Home runs sailing out of a minor league park in Oakland with such ferocity, it's window panes for the business behind left field. The owner crying foul over all the shattered glass on his building, SF Gate reports. The warehouse so grand slammed by long balls going for broke, the boss says. He's suing for $350K. But bad news, glares right back from the ball team brass, which wants proof of the glass hassle. Time for small ball in the home of Money Squall. And that's what's happening. I'm Grant Marshall, 2020 News.
1: A thunderstorm this afternoon, currently 85 degrees in Miami. Here's your Atmos weather report for Monday, the 20th day of July. Erica Walters for Atmos Weather on WRMI. Partly cloudy in Miami, and good afternoon to listeners in Houston. Clear, 79 degree temperatures for you. 59 at mostly clear in Detroit. Mostly clear, currently 61 in New York City. In Los Angeles, mostly cloudy, 65 degree temperatures for you. Finally, the Music City forecast for Nashville, Tennessee, mostly cloudy and 73 degree temps for you. In Miami, getting down to 83 overnight tonight, Tuesday's high will be in the lower 90s, mostly sunny. Temperatures in the lower 90s on Wednesday. For Atmos Weather, I'm Erica Walters. Have a wonderful afternoon.
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3: 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I'd like to put all my local repeaters in, but my goodness, it's such a task. You know, you got to enter this and then hit enter. 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

0: There's a lot of talk about thankfulness and gift giving this time of year. Billy Graham says the gift for which we can be the most grateful is God's Son, Jesus Christ. He died so one day you can live in heaven, and in the meantime, experience peace and joy here.
1: The moment you receive Christ, the first thing that comes into your mind is gratitude. Next to gratitude comes love. You look at the cross and you say, "Thank you, Lord, for saving my soul." And then you love Him with all your heart. The moment you begin to love Him, you will start to love your neighbor. You will begin to ask yourself, "What can I do to please Christ?" That is, the hearer believes that Jesus is the Son of God, and he trusts Him to save his soul. Then, having believed, he goes out to live his new life.
0: In other words, Jesus Christ can change you completely from the inside out. 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

now you may have heard of the passing of General Manager Ted Randall. Ted was an inspiration to all of us who were involved in this project. Ted will sorely be missed, but the question of WRMI Legend's future has come up. The WRMI staff and transmitters in Okeechobee, Florida will of course remain, and our plan is to stay the course and to keep the music, fun, personality, and the good news of Jesus Christ alive on shortwave in the future. 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
2: Now, Mr. Smith, if you take away all the witnesses and the murder weapon with my client's fingerprints, there really is no evidence. 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
8: 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Are you trusting Jesus with where you'll spend eternity? Another message from Lifeline Productions, located on the web at lifelinepro.com.

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Some things never change. We're still playing them. Here's another instant request.

0: Hi, this is Jim Edwards with a message of hope and strength from the book of 2 Corinthians, chapter 12. But he said to me, "My grace is sufficient for you, for my power is made perfect in weakness. Therefore, I will boast all the more gladly of my weaknesses, so that the power of Christ may rest upon me. For the sake of Christ, then, I am content with weaknesses, insults, hardships, persecutions, and calamities. For when I am weak, then I am strong."
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0: There you'll see it. It'll open up tens of thousands of titles. Pick the one you want and we'll play it as soon as we can. Like this instant request.

0: Swoon, Plus, Ricochet Rabbit, and Going Shard. I'm Grant Marshall, 2020 News. Real news, real stories, real fun. Off-Broadway, Bedeviled Worship. By popular demand, the end of a miserable and mercifully minimal show run in New York for something called Luigi the Musical, purportedly a parody of Luigi Mangione, the smarmy suspect supposed to have slain the United Healthcare boss. The alleged play is slim on satire and strong on support for the senseless cell skunk, the Washington Post opines. Kilroyer alert, shameful short shrift for Brian Thompson and his family. Murder Blink. After 15 years living on the lam by the Mediterranean, an L.A. business guy just had his craven caboose carted back to California. Jackal and Hyde is charged with two murders for hire, one on a lawyer who landed a settlement against a pal of his, the other a score settled against a former worker who won a claim for unpaid OT. When the bust settles, the D.A. says Dunn Hit Wonder's bad blood boomerang could bounce him to a bitter end in the big house. Ball 4. For the love of the claim. Home runs sailing out of a minor league park in Oakland with such ferocity, it's window panes for the business behind left field. The owner crying foul over all the shattered glass on his building, SF Gate reports. The warehouse so grand slammed by long balls going for broke, the boss says. He's suing for $350K. But bad news glares right back from the ball team brass, which wants proof of the glass hassle. Time for small ball in the home of Money Squall. And that's what's happening. I'm Grant Marshall, 2020 News.
1: A thunderstorm this afternoon. Currently 84 degrees in Miami. Here is your Atmos weather report for Monday, the 20th day of July. I'm Charles Dixon for Atmos Weather on WRMI. Partly cloudy in Miami, and good afternoon to listeners in Houston. Clear, 79 degree temperatures for you. 59 and sunny in Detroit. Mostly sunny, currently 61 in New York City. In Los Angeles, partly cloudy, 65 degree temperatures for you. Finally, the Music City forecast for Nashville, Tennessee, mostly cloudy and 73 degree temps for you. In Miami, getting down to 83 overnight tonight. Tuesday's high will be in the lower 90s, mostly sunny. Temperatures in the lower 90s on Wednesday. For Atmos Weather, I'm Charles Dixon. Have a wonderful afternoon.
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0: happen to the people these days? What is the basic cause of greed and hate and lust and crime?
1: The answer, said Billy Graham, dates back to Adam and Eve.
0: The Bible teaches that sin is our problem. It's not a poverty problem. It's not a race problem. It's a sin problem. And the thing that makes a man steal is sin. The thing that makes a man riot is sin. The thing that makes man a part of a mob is sin.
1: We all have a sin problem. The Bible says that we cannot escape sin on our own, but there is a way out.
0: There's only one cure for sin. There is only one way to transform man and give him a new nature, and that is by conversion to Jesus Christ. You can start a revival and a spiritual awakening today by making your commitment to Christ.
1: A commitment to Christ. 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
2: WRMI. A thunderstorm this afternoon. Currently 84 degrees in Miami. Here is your Atmos weather report for Monday, the 20th day of July. I'm Charles Dixon for Atmos Weather on WRMI. Partly cloudy in Miami, and good afternoon to listeners in Houston. Clear, 79 degree temperatures for you. 59 and sunny in Detroit. Mostly sunny, currently 61 in New York City. In Los Angeles, partly cloudy, 65 degree temperatures for you. Finally, the Music City forecast for Nashville, Tennessee, mostly cloudy and 73 degree temps for you. In Miami, getting down to 83 overnight tonight. Tuesday's high will be in the lower 90s, mostly sunny. Temperatures in the lower 90s on Wednesday. For Atmos Weather, I'm Charles.

0: How would you feel if some evening you turned on WRMI Legends on 5050 or 9455 and we weren't there? Yeah, we wouldn't like it either. But to be very honest, this is not a free service, especially for us. 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

0: navigating through a sea of screamers and dreamers, preachers and politicians. 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
1: Hon, have you seen my toothbrush?
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1: You've been using my toothbrush?
2: Yes, you've got a really good one.
1: 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You're telling me you've been brushing your teeth with my toothbrush?
2: 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I've been using it to scrub the mold off the grout in the shower floor.
1: What?
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1: Hi, Jeff Lawrence again for ICOM America. Ham radio, it's supposed to be fun, right? Well, now I figured out how to make it really fun. Recently, I've really gotten into POTA. Parks on the Air. Oh, it's a ball to do. And it's usually done with QRP, which is really low wattage. Rhea was telling me, yeah, it's a bit of a challenge, but that's what's fun about it. POTA, Parks on the Air, or SOTA, Summits on the Air. This is a way for you to get out and enjoy the great outdoors and still bring your ham radio with you. So I got intrigued and went ahead and purchased one myself. I went ahead and picked up an IC705. This little rig is absolutely cool as anything. And depending upon the band and your mode, it'll go up to 10 watts output wherever you happen to be. And that's with a simple little battery. It'll run 80 meters all the way up to the VH and UHF frequencies. It's incredible. All modes too. 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
1: Hi, this is Jim Edwards with a message about strength from the book of Isaiah. But they who wait for the Lord shall renew their strength. They shall mount up with wings like eagles. They shall run and not be weary. They shall walk and not be faint.
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0: Swoon, Plus, Ricochet Rabbit, and Going Shard. I'm Grant Marshall, 2020 News. Real news, real stories, real fun. Off Broadway, Bedeviled Worship. By popular demand, the end of a miserable and mercifully minimal show run in New York for something called Luigi the Musical, purportedly a parody of Luigi Mangione, the smarmy suspect supposed to have slain the United Healthcare boss. The alleged play is slim on satire and strong on support for the senseless cell skunk, the Washington Post opines, Kilroyer alert, shameful short shrift for Brian Thompson and his family. Murder Blink. After 15 years living on the lam by the Mediterranean, an L.A. business guy just had his craven caboose carted back to California. Jekyll and Hyde is charged with two murders for hire, one on a lawyer who landed a settlement against a pal of his, the other a score settled against a former worker who won a claim for unpaid OT. When the bust settles, the DA says Dunn Hit Wonder's bad blood boomerang could bounce him to a bitter end in the big house. Ball 4. For the love of the claim. Home runs sailing out of a minor league park in Oakland with such ferocity, it's window panes for the business behind left field. The owner crying foul over all the shattered glass on his building, SF Gate reports. The warehouse so grand slammed by long balls going for broke, the boss says. He's suing for $350K. But bad news, glares right back from the ball team brass, which wants proof of the glass hassle. Time for small ball in the home of Money Squall. And that's what's happening. I'm Grant Marshall, 2020 News.
1: A thunderstorm this afternoon, currently 86 degrees in Miami. Here's your Atmos weather report for Monday, the 20th day of July. Erica Walters for Atmos Weather on WRMI. Mostly cloudy in Miami, and good afternoon to listeners in Houston. Clear, 79 degree temperatures for you. 61 and sunny in Detroit. Sunny, currently 64 in New York City. In Los Angeles, partly cloudy, 66 degree temperatures for you. Finally, the Music City, forecast for Nashville, Tennessee, mostly sunny and 73 degree temps for you. In Miami, getting down to 83 overnight tonight, Tuesday's high will be in the lower 90s, mostly sunny. Temperatures in the lower 90s on Wednesday. For Atmos Weather, I'm Erica Walters. Have a great afternoon.
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3: 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I'd like to put all my local repeaters in, but my goodness, that's such a task. 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

0: unto you is born this day a Savior, which is Christ the Lord.
1: Billy Graham.
0: Today, our imaginations go back 2,000 years to that first Christmas when the world experienced three phenomena. First, there was the star. Second, there was a new song in the air. And thirdly, there was good news.
1: The star, the song, and the good news were all about Jesus. The Savior of the world was born on that first Christmas morning.
0: God incarnate, heaven and earth joined together, God and man reconciled, hope for the hopeless, pardon for the guilty, peace for those who know no peace, good news for those who have had nothing but bad news. The good news that at last a Savior had come to save men from sin.
1: 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We're the Billy Graham Evangelistic Association.

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0: 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We can do that, you know.
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0: this is Heaven. May I help you?
1: Yeah, I think I found a flaw in your manual.
0: You mean the Bible?
1: Yes. You know that section that says, "So in everything, do unto others as you'd have them do unto you"?
0: Matthew chapter 7, verse 12?
1: Sure. Now, when you say everything, does that mean everything, or are there exceptions?
0: What is it about the word everything that you don't understand, sir?
1: Well, I have this really obnoxious brother-in-law, and I would love to just take some chicken feathers and some hot chocolate syrup and...
0: Sir?
1: Oh, I'm sorry. Surely there's got to be an exception to that rule.
0: Trust me, sir.
1: How about a loophole?
0: There's a very good reason why there's no exception in that section.
1: I don't think whoever wrote that ever met my brother-in-law.
0: Regardless, sir, that section is a part of God's standard for how we are to treat others. We can't apply His standard only when it's convenient.
2: 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But are you willing to obey God even when it's tough? 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
0: There you'll see it. It'll open up tens of thousands of titles. Pick the one you want and we'll play it as soon as we can. Like this instant request.

0: is Jim Edwards with a message about strength from the book of Exodus, chapter 15. The Lord is my strength and my song, and He has become my salvation. This is my God, and I will praise Him, my Father's God, and I will exalt Him.
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3: 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Yeah, I got a lot of sells. 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

0: a thunderstorm this afternoon, currently 86 degrees in Miami. Here is your Atmos weather report for Monday, the 20th day of July. I'm Charles Dixon for Atmos Weather on WRMI. Mostly sunny in Miami, and good afternoon to listeners in Houston. Sunny, 79 degree temperatures for you, 65 and sunny in Detroit. Sunny, currently 69 in New York City. In Los Angeles, partly cloudy, 65 degree temperatures for you. Finally, the Music City forecast for Nashville, Tennessee, sunny and 75 degree temps for you. In Miami, getting down to 83 overnight tonight. Tuesday's high will be in the lower 90s, mostly sunny. Temperatures in the lower 90s on Wednesday. For Atmos Weather, I'm Charles Dixon. Have a great afternoon.
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2: Whole lot of voice. But she's got to have a little magic wand in somewhere, too. Because, babe, there is some magic here. Last night, Pips, Barry Woman, WRMI. And I'm Steve Hunter.

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0: And now our news is coming next. And you may know our news is very short, very brief, and very funny. Hang around.
1: Two Swoon, plus Ricochet Rabbit, and Going Shard. I'm Grant Marshall, 2020 News. Real news, real stories, real fun. Off-Broadway, Bedeviled Worship. By popular demand, the end of a miserable and mercifully minimal show run in New York for something called Luigi the Musical, purportedly a parody of Luigi Mangione, the smarmy suspect supposed to have slain the United Healthcare boss. The alleged play is slim on satire and strong on support for the senseless cell skunk, the Washington Post opines. Kilroyer alert, shameful short shrift for Brian Thompson and his family. Murder Blink. After 15 years living on the lam by the Mediterranean, an L.A. business guy just had his craven caboose carted back to California. Jackal and Hyde is charged with two murders for hire, one on a lawyer who landed a settlement against a pal of his, the other a score settled against a former worker who won a claim for unpaid OT. When the bust settles, the D.A. says Dunn Hit Wonder's bad blood boomerang could bounce him to a bitter end in the big house. Ball 4, for the love of the claim. Home runs sailing out of a minor league park in Oakland with such ferocity, it's window panes for the business behind left field. The owner crying foul over all the shattered glass on his building, SF Gate reports. The warehouse so grand slammed by long balls going for broke, the boss says. He's suing for $350K. But bad news, glares right back from the ball team brass, which wants proof of the glass hassle. Time for small ball in the home of money squall. And that's what's happening. I'm Grant Marshall, 2020 News.

0: end of the 1960s. Wow, what a song. Pacific Gas and Electric. And are you ready, WRMI? We're ready. Play your song. Every song by request.
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Lawrence again for ICOM America. Ham radio, it's supposed to be fun, right? Well, now I've figured out how to make it really fun. Recently, I've really gotten into POTA, Parks on the Air. Oh, it's a ball to do. And it's usually done with QRP, which is really low wattage. Rhea was telling me, yeah, it's a bit of a challenge, but that's what's fun about it. POTA, Parks on the Air, or SOTA, Summits on the Air. This is a way for you to get out and enjoy the great outdoors and still bring your ham radio with you. So I got intrigued and went ahead and purchased one myself. I went ahead and picked up an IC705. This little rig is absolutely cool as anything. And depending upon the band and your mode, it'll go up to 10 watts output wherever you happen to be. And that's with a simple little battery. It'll run 80 meters all the way up to the VH and UHF frequencies. It's incredible. All modes too. 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This is like a little 7300, almost in the palm of your hand, and you can pack it and take it anywhere with a simple long wire antenna. 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But you're going to love this thing. It is a fun unit, and you can take it anywhere you go. 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

0: 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Remember, every song is by request. You're the boss. You tell us what to play.
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2: 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I'd like to put all my local repeaters in, but my goodness, that's such a task. 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
1: Yep, from kind of the middle of the 1960s. Barbara Mason. Most people love this song. Yes, I'm ready. Barbara Mason.

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By now, you may have heard of the passing of General Manager Ted Randall. Ted was an inspiration to all of us who are involved in this project. 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

0: This is Jim Edwards with a message about hope from the book of Isaiah, chapter 12. Behold, God is my salvation. I will trust and I will not be afraid. For the Lord God is my strength and my song, and He has become my salvation.
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0: a thunderstorm this afternoon, currently 87 degrees in Miami. Here's your Atmos weather report for Monday, the 20th day of July. Erica Walters for Atmos Weather on WRMI. Mostly cloudy in Miami, and good afternoon to listeners in Houston, sunny, 81 degree temperatures for you. 75 and sunny in Detroit. Sunny, currently 74 in New York City. In Los Angeles, mostly cloudy, 64 degree temperatures for you. Finally, the Music City, forecast for Nashville, Tennessee, cloudy and 76 degree temps for you. In Miami, getting down to 83 overnight tonight, Tuesday's high will be in the lower 90s, mostly sunny. Temperatures in the lower 90s on Wednesday. For Atmos Weather, I'm Erica Walters. Have a wonderful afternoon.
1: Commodores, 1970s. Easy. Love that little fuzz guitar at the end.

is just total energy. Love it, Tommy James. Moni Moni. Some songs, though, are sad songs. Songs of tragedy. Songs of deep regret and loss. Like this one, Don Henley. All she wants to do is...

0: with the Eagles.
1: Yeah, a lot of those things too, huh?
0: All she wants to do is dance WRMI.
1: Every song by request. You tell us what to play. Put it another way. You say we play. We like that.
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1: I think I'm going to let this song set itself up, okay? 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
3: 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Oh, good morning, Mr. Tyler. Going down.

those songs. It's among the most requested we've got, huh? 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Heatwave, the Groove Line on WRMI.

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1: 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And all Horizon Ultralight antennas are pre-assembled and tuned at the factory right here in the USA. 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Fort Payne, Alabama is where they make them. And, oh, 6 meters is coming back, and there's a Horizon antenna for that called the Sixer. It's the magic band at 50 to 54 kilohertz and nearly a flat SW. You are all across the board. All Horizon antennas feature optional travel bags and that quadrupod travel stand ready to ship worldwide. Here's the website. 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

0: 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I'm Steve Butler. 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

0: This is Bob and Jay here at the Smith residence, where Mr. Smith should be pulling into the driveway any minute.
1: That's right, Bob. Today, we could witness the setting of a new world record. This could be the 10,000th time Mr. Smith has said, "I'm sorry," to his wife without meaning it.
0: As we all know, many people use the phrase, "I'm sorry," not because they have any intention to change their actions, but simply to keep others from being mad at them.
1: That's right, Bob. When the Bible tells us to repent of our sins, it not only means to acknowledge we've done wrong, but to also turn around and stop doing the wrong.
0: Wait, here he comes now. This could be the moment.
1: This is exciting. A new world record in the making.
0: He's coming up to the front door.
1: He's opening the door.
2: Hi, honey. I'm home.
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2: 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I'm sorry.
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1: This guy was huge back in 1975-1976. Boss Skaggs, number one songs around the whole world, about as big as it could be. Here's the biggest one, Blow Down. 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

0: Hi, this is Jim Edwards with a Bible verse from the book of Isaiah, chapter 41. Fear not, for I am with you. Be not dismayed, for I am your God. I will strengthen you. I will help you. I will uphold you with my righteous right hand.
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Haga Haga burning Elvis. Now that the smoke starts to clear, let's move away from Elvis and go to George Michael. He was lead singer for Wham back in the 1980s, and then he decided I want to be a big star like

thunderstorm this afternoon, currently 88 degrees in Miami. Here is your Atmos weather report for Monday, the 20th day of July. I'm Charles Dixon for Atmos Weather on WRMI. Partly sunny in Miami, and good afternoon to listeners in Houston. Cloudy, 81 degree temperatures for you. 78 and sunny in Detroit. Sunny, currently 77 in New York City. In Los Angeles, partly sunny, 66 degree temperatures for you. Finally, the Music City forecast for Nashville, Tennessee, cloudy and 79 degree temps for you. In Miami, getting down to 83 overnight tonight. Tuesday's high will be in the lower 90s, mostly sunny. Temperatures in the lower 90s on Wednesday. For Atmos Weather, I'm Charles Dixon. 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

0: getting into POTA. Parks on the air, oh, it's a ball to do. And it's usually done with QRP, which is really low wattage. Rhea was telling me, yeah, it's a bit of a challenge, but that's what's fun about it. POTA, Parks on the Air, or SOTA, Summits on the Air. This is a way for you to get out and enjoy the great outdoors and still bring your ham radio with you. So I got intrigued and went ahead and purchased one myself. I went ahead and picked up an IC705. This little rig is absolutely cool as anything. And depending upon the band and your mode, it'll go up to 10 watts output wherever you happen to be. And that's with a simple little battery. It'll run 80 meters all the way up to the VH and UHF frequencies. It's incredible. All modes too. 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But you're going to love this thing. 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
1: 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And this is one of the best ones he left. Time in a Bottle.

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Swoon, Plus, Ricochet Rabbit, and Going Shard. I'm Grant Marshall, 2020 News. Real news, real stories, real fun. Off Broadway, Bedeviled Worship. By popular demand, the end of a miserable and mercifully minimal show run in New York for something called Luigi the Musical, purportedly a parody of Luigi Mangione, the smarmy suspect supposed to have slain the United Healthcare boss. The alleged play is slim on satire and strong on support for the senseless cell skunk, the Washington Post opines, Kilroyer Alert, shameful short shrift for Brian Thompson and his family. Murder Blink. After 15 years living on the lam by the Mediterranean, an L.A. business guy just had his craven caboose carted back to California. Jackal and Hyde is charged with two murders for hire, one on a lawyer who landed a settlement against a pal of his, the other a score settled against a former worker who won a claim for unpaid OT. When the bust settles, the D.A. says Dunn hit wonders bad blood boomerang could bounce him to a bitter end in the big house. Ball 4. For the love of the claim. Home runs sailing out of a minor league park in Oakland with such ferocity, it's window panes for the business behind left field. The owner crying foul over all the shattered glass on his building, SF Gate reports. The warehouse so grand slammed by long balls going for broke, the boss says. He's suing for $350K. But bad news glares right back from the ball team brass, which wants proof of the glass hassle. Time for small ball in the home of money squall. And that's what's happening. I'm Grant Marshall, 2020 News.

That is Kiss. But I figured you probably figured that out. WRMI, every song by request we got. Make you smile too, huh? England Dan and John Ford Coley, I'd really love to see you tonight.

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2: Just a simple little love song from Eric Clapton to George Harrison's wife.

Johnny Oldest Show. Amazing beat on that thing, huh? Willie and the Hand Jive. Hand Jive was one of the big novelty dances of that part of the 1950s. Number one song worldwide, by the way. He made some money. WRL had songs. You tell us, you know? Well, listen. You tell us what to play, because every song is by request. Like this one. You give us 2 or 3, 5, 10. You tell us what you want to hear. We got 30,000 songs.

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1: 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But I don't know about that.

0: Folks, I want to talk to you for just a minute about the main trading company. The proprietor, Richard Lenore. 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

0: this is Jim Edwards with a message of hope from the book of Matthew, chapter 11. Come to me, all who labor and are heavy laden, and I will give you rest.
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3: 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And I'm Steve Hunter.

Thompson Twins from the 1990s. Doctor, doctor, doctor, doctor. Like, I'm feeling way too good. Something's wrong with me. I don't ever feel this good. It must be WRMI. Maybe that's it. Maybe it's even Steve Hunter. Maybe it's all requests.

0: thunderstorm this afternoon, currently 87 degrees in Miami. Here's your Atmos weather report for Monday, the 20th day of July. Erica Walters for Atmos Weather on WRMI. Mostly sunny in Miami, and good afternoon to listeners in Houston, mostly cloudy, 84 degree temperatures for you. 79 and sunny in Detroit. Sunny, currently 78 in New York City. In Los Angeles, partly sunny, 67 degree temperatures for you. Finally, the Music City forecast for Nashville, Tennessee, mostly cloudy and 82 degree temps for you. In Miami, getting down to 83 overnight tonight, Tuesday's high will be in the lower 90s, mostly sunny. Temperatures in the lower 90s on Wednesday. For Atmos Weather, I'm Erica Walters. 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
2: Maybe I didn't mention this, but we're playing all songs from the 60s, 70s, 80s, 90s, oh, and the 1950s. All by request. You're going to love it. WRMI. It's John Lennon

Pretty song. Don't you like that, huh? Just for you, we've got special Johns here. Did you know that? It's true. It's true. We look at every possible thing and make you more comfortable. Like, that's John Lennon. This is another John. John Fogerty. Rhubarb Pie.

0: Swoon, plus Ricochet Rabbit, and Going Shard. I'm Grant Marshall, 2020 News. Real news, real stories, real fun. Off-Broadway, Bedeviled Worship. By popular demand, the end of a miserable and mercifully minimal show run in New York for something called Luigi the Musical, purportedly a parody of Luigi Mangione, the smarmy suspect supposed to have slain the United Healthcare boss. The alleged play is slim on satire and strong on support for the senseless cell skunk, the Washington Post opines. Kilroyer alert, shameful short shrift for Brian Thompson and his family. Murder Blink. After 15 years living on the lam by the Mediterranean, an L.A. business guy just had his craven caboose carted back to California. Jackal and Hyde is charged with two murders for hire, one on a lawyer who landed a settlement against a pal of his, the other a score settled against a former worker who won a claim for unpaid OT. When the bust settles, the DA says Dunn Hit Wonder's bad blood boomerang could bounce him to a bitter end in the big house. Ball 4, for the love of the claim. Home runs sailing out of a minor league park in Oakland with such ferocity, it's window panes for the business behind left field. The owner crying foul over all the shattered glass on his building, SF Gate reports. The warehouse so grand slammed by long balls going for broke, the boss says. He's suing for $350K. But bad news, glares right back from the ball team brass, which wants proof of the glass hassle. Time for small ball in the home of Money Squall. And that's what's happening. I'm Grant Marshall, 2020 News.
1: Nothing except pure prairie leagues around here. I mean, no adulterated prairie leagues. They didn't say anything about no adultery. That's, we're a little too adulterous, aren't we?
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2: 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Fort Payne, Alabama is where they make them. And, oh, 6 meters is coming back, and there's a Horizon antenna for that called the Sixer. 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
3: 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We're the Billy Graham Evangelistic Association.

0: That's Stevie Wonder. Not quite the same as Steve Hunter, but I'm working it out for you. 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

0: message of hope and strength from the book of 2 Corinthians, chapter 12. But he said to me, "My grace is sufficient for you, for my power is made perfect in weakness. Therefore, I will boast all the more gladly of my weaknesses, so that the power of Christ may rest upon me. For the sake of Christ, then, I am content with weaknesses, insults, hardships, persecutions, and calamities. For when I am weak, then I am strong."
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0: 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Might end suddenly. Yeah, maybe.

0: and 85 degree temps for you. In Miami, getting down to 83 overnight tonight. Tuesday's high will be in the lower 90s, mostly sunny. Temperatures in the lower 90s on Wednesday. For Atmos Weather, I'm Charles Dixon. Have a wonderful afternoon.
1: Thelma Houston, it starts soft, and then a little disco, dead stew build up in the arteries.

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0: You know, it's a name known for high-quality antenna solutions for DXing pretty much anywhere you happen to be. The original Shooting Star is the premier Horizon ultralight antenna that covers the popular HF bands, all of them really, but with a real difference. These long-distance ground-mounted antennas require no ground radials, no tower, no rotor. These are ready for parks on the air or any field day setup that you happen to have. They're ready to transport in their optional carry bag, and with the optional quadrupod travel stand, you don't even have to mount it anywhere. You can set it up and be on the air in less than 12 minutes. I've done it. And all Horizon Ultralight antennas are pre-assembled and tuned at the factory right here in the USA. Really, the most convenient and lightweight way to set up and go pretty much anywhere. 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Fort Payne, Alabama is where they make them. And, oh, 6 meters is coming back, and there's a Horizon antenna for that called the Sixer. It's the magic band at 50 to 54 kilohertz and nearly a flat SW. You are all across the board. All Horizon antennas feature optional travel bags and that quadrupod travel stand ready to ship worldwide. Here's the website. 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
1: 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When you get there, right at the top of the website, you see a little box that says requests. Okay? You click on that, and it'll tell you how to get your songs played. We got 13

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1: WRNI. The Talking Heads burning down the house. Well, you said she was your perfect match. Let me stop rubbing her head, you know?

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2: In the midst of a changing world stands the unchanging and unchangeable Christ. He is the same, the Bible says, yesterday, today, and forever.
3: Billy Graham.
2: In this day of relativism, cynicism, and agnosticism, what a faith we have to believe and to proclaim. We believe and we proclaim that Jesus died for our sins according to the Scriptures, and that He rose again according to the Scriptures.
3: And anyone who believes that is told in Scripture to go and make disciples of all nations. How are you in doing that? In sharing with your friends and family the hope, peace, and forgiveness that Jesus offers.
2: Christ died as the representative of guilty men. It is in His death that we find the healing of the nations. This is the only way that any man can ever be saved.
3: Learn more about sharing your faith in Christ at findpeacewithgod.net. 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We're the Billy Graham Evangelistic Association.
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5: 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What can I say? WRMI. 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How cool is that?

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As you know, we broadcast worldwide, so down in the southern hemisphere right now, it's middle, dead, cold winter. I'd be kind of outraged by that, huh? What do you think? Now a song that's not so far back, not so far back at all, huh? Eagles, WRMI, every song by request.

0: Hi, this is Jim Edwards with a message about strength from the book of Isaiah. But they who wait for the Lord shall renew their strength. They shall mount up with wings like eagles. They shall run and not be weary. They shall walk and not be faint.
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3: 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Sell? Yeah, I got a lot of sells, so I'm gonna do a lot of breaking. 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It's all by request.

0: a thunderstorm this afternoon, currently 90 degrees in Miami. Here's your Atmos weather report for Monday, the 20th day of July. Erica Walters for Atmos Weather on WRMI. Partly sunny in Miami, and good afternoon to listeners in Houston, sunny, 90 degree temperatures for you. 80 and partly sunny in Detroit. Sunny, currently 82 in New York City. In Los Angeles, sunny, 81 degree temperatures for you. Finally, the Music City forecast for Nashville, Tennessee, mostly cloudy and 88 degree temps for you. In Miami, getting down to 83 overnight tonight, Tuesday's high will be in the lower 90s, mostly sunny. Temperatures in the lower 90s on Wednesday. For Atmos Weather, I'm Erica Walters. 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
2: 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But she's got to have a little magic wand somewhere, too. Because, babe, there is some magic here. Last night, Pips, Barry Woman, WRMI. And I'm Steve Hunter.

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0: is coming next. And you may know our news is very short, very brief, and very funny. Hang around.
1: Two Swoon, plus Ricochet Rabbit, and Going Shard. I'm Grant Marshall, 2020 News. Real news, real stories, real fun. Off Broadway, Bedeviled Worship. By popular demand, the end of a miserable and mercifully minimal show run in New York for something called Luigi the Musical, purportedly a parody of Luigi Mangione, the smarmy suspect supposed to have slain the United Healthcare boss. The alleged play is slim on satire and strong on support for the senseless cell skunk, the Washington Post opines, Kilroyer Alert, shameful short shrift for Brian Thompson and his family. Murder Blink. After 15 years living on the lam by the Mediterranean, an L.A. business guy just had his craven caboose carted back to California. Jackal and Hyde is charged with two murders for hire, one on a lawyer who landed a settlement against a pal of his, the other a score settled against a former worker who won a claim for unpaid OT. When the bust settles, the D.A. says Dunn Hit Wonder's bad blood boomerang could bounce him to a bitter end in the big house. Ball 4. For the love of the claim. Home runs sailing out of a minor league park in Oakland with such ferocity, it's window panes for the business behind left field. The owner crying foul over all the shattered glass on his building, SF Gate reports. The warehouse so grand slammed by long balls going for broke, the boss says. He's suing for $350K. But bad news glares right back from the ball team brass, which wants proof of the glass hassle. Time for small ball in the home of money squall. And that's what's happening. I'm Grant Marshall, 2020 News.

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1: 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The proprietor, Richard Lenore. 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

Lawrence again for ICOM America. Ham radio, it's supposed to be fun, right? Well, now I've figured out how to make it really fun. Recently, I've really gotten into POTA, Parks on the Air. Oh, it's a ball to do. And it's usually done with QRP, which is really low wattage. Rhea was telling me, yeah, it's a bit of a challenge, but that's what's fun about it. POTA, Parks on the Air, or SOTA, Summits on the Air. This is a way for you to get out and enjoy the great outdoors and still bring your ham radio with you. So I got intrigued and went ahead and purchased one myself. I went ahead and picked up an IC705. This little rig is absolutely cool as anything. And depending upon the band and your mode, it'll go up to 10 watts output wherever you happen to be. And that's with a simple little battery. It'll run 80 meters all the way up to the VH and UHF frequencies. It's incredible. All modes too. 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This is like a little 7300, almost in the palm of your hand, and you can pack it and take it anywhere. 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This one is it. 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But you're going to love this thing. It is a fun, fun unit, and you can take it anywhere you go. 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

0: from the 1960s, Jerry Lewis, Playboy, This Diamond Ring. And remember, every song is by request. You're the boss. You tell us what to play.
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2: 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I'd like to put all my local repeaters in, but my goodness, that's such a task. You know, you got to enter this and then hit enter, and then you got to, you know what I'm talking about on an HT? Doesn't matter what kind it is. 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
1: Yep, from kind of the middle of the 1960s, Barbara Mason. A lot of people love this song. Yes, I'm ready, Barbara Mason.

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By now, you may have heard of the passing of General Manager Ted Randall. Ted was an inspiration to all of us who were involved in this project. Ted will sorely be missed, but the question of WRMI Legends' future has come up. The WRMI staff and transmitters in Okeechobee, Florida, will of course remain, and our plan is to stay the course and to keep the music, fun, personality, and the good news of Jesus Christ alive on shortwave in the future. The WRMI Legends project is indeed unique, but now we would like to ask a special financial favor. 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Oh,

0: This is Jim Edwards with a message about strength from the Bible's book of Deuteronomy. Be strong and courageous. Do not fear or be in dread of them, for it's the Lord your God who goes with you. He will not leave you or forsake you.
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3: Well, I'm back, and to everybody celebrating, everybody here in America, and those of us who love us here in America, happy birthday, United States of America. Yes, we celebrated our 250th anniversary of independence when we told Britain to go... I've been told I can't say that word on the air. Well, when we told Britain to basically go away. it was a culmination of a number of events. Anyway, happy birthday, America. I love this country. I love, you know, everything that the United States has to offer, including the freedom of speech, which I have here, and other freedoms too, if you know what I mean. Anyway, I've been traveling. Actually, I came back from Europe. I say Europe because I did go to a few different countries, and I'm back here stateside, here to tell you all about it and what makes the Hamfest in Friedrichshafen, Ham Radio Friedrichshafen, so special. I'll also tell about some other adventures I had in various countries, in Switzerland, in Liechtenstein as well. So stay tuned. How are you doing? This is Rhea's Ham Shack, heard every Sunday on WRMI Legends, also WRMILegends.com. We do the replays on Monday too. And also we have this on n2rj.substack.com. So I'm Rhea, my call sign's N2RJ. I'm here in the beautiful United States of America. And very happy to do this show for you. If you want to check us out, check WRMILegends.com. But I also tell about the YouTube channel. I'm going to talk about some of my European adventures on there too. But first, let's take a break. And you know what? We're going to come straight back right at you with more. Don't go away. So, I am Rhea, call sign N2RJ, and you might know me from such YouTube channels as Rhea's Ham Shack on YouTube. 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Alrighty, well, we're back. So let's talk about Friedrichshafen. So every year, I actually go to Europe. I go to the Hamfest at Ham Radio Friedrichshafen, which is called Ham Radio. So it's an international exposition of amateur radio. And this year, they actually combined it with astronomy. So they had the Astro Expo there in addition. It was great. It was a balance between two. And, you know, there are different things that intersect between astronomy and amateur radio. But anyway, the Ham Radio Friedrichshafen, and now Astro with it, is basically organized by the German Amateur Radio Club, Deutscher Amateur Radio Club, DARC. And they are... the organization that, they're basically the advocacy organization in Germany. And they also do a lot of things in wider Europe too. So they are, you know, the ones that help organize this, and they have a number of different activities around there too. So I went with ARDC this year, and I usually go with them. I hang out in their booth. I talk to people. I meet people, and I tell them all the good that we do. So, yay. This is always a good thing. And it is one of my favorite HamFests because I like the crowd in Europe. Europe is a very interesting place for many reasons. And Germany is in particular, they have a lot of interest in amateur radio and the kind of amateur radio I like. I like things like DXing, contesting, HF. I like the pursuit of digital modes. I'm not so much into rag chewing and nets, even though I take part in rag chewing and nets. But they do a lot of that stuff, and they do a lot of home building, construction of kits and all sorts of things. It was great. They had a number of different exhibits on the floor. They had some American companies like Flex Radio and Elecraft. They had ICOM was there too. ICOM had a really nice booth, I must say. Ray Novak from ICOM was there. And Ray Novak showcased a lot of the stuff that they have right now, which such as the ICOM 7300 Mark II, the 7610, the 7760, and the new ID 5200. They also are showcasing the new ICOM X026, which is, as I mentioned a couple shows ago, the brand new radio concept from ICOM that is going to be revealed at Tokyo Ham Fair. Guess who's going to be at Tokyo Ham Fair? Yes. And now it's organized by Jarl. So anyway, it was wonderful to see everybody there. I met all my friends. We had a get together for the WWA award. Remember I talked about Worldwide Award. I met the people behind that, Max and Carlo and the rest. So they're good guys. I don't know. They had a number of the associations. They had the Spanish URE. I think it's Unión Radio Aficionados Españoles or something like that. URE. So Spanish Radio Amateurs. And their website is ure.es. And so they're, yeah. Unión Radio Aficionados Españoles. So it's the Spanish Union of Radio Amateurs. And then you had REF from France. You had a number of different societies. ARL was there. Rick Roderick and the rest of them were there. And but a number of different societies. You also had companies. You had people selling stuff. You had quite an interesting flea market. Although I didn't buy anything at the flea market this time. But you had like a lot of little parts. You had like a lot of radios and all sorts of European spec stuff. So, yeah, no, that was interesting. You also had things like the friends. You know, a lot of my friends. There are a number of different people I meet there, and some of them are really nice. You know, and some of them are very enthusiastic hams, and you know, and some people I met for the first time, and. You know, everybody is just so, you know, they're wonderful in terms of their enthusiasm for amateur radio and how they, you know, they're very happy to see their ham friends. Yeah. And Italians say they love to go there too. So, you know, you have this whole confluence of European people descending on Germany to deal with stuff in amateur radio. So the HamFest was one thing. I went to Switzerland. I actually did a stopover in Switzerland. And then I went to a country called Liechtenstein. So Liechtenstein is a small principality. By principality, I mean is run by a prince. And the prince has a historic castle there. And I did get to see the castle. But it's private property. You can't really go in. But they have, I actually went up in the hills and I operated radio. So I operated as HB0/N2RJ. Can you believe that? That is the prefix in Liechtenstein. The, my friend, Freddy HB0BB, he invited me to go up. He's a Liechtensteiner. He invited me to go up into the station and operate. And it was a lot of fun. How many contacts am I? I think I made like 20 to 25 contacts. I have to upload them to Logbook of the World, but I'm also going to have a nice little QSL card that I'm going to send out. I'll make a small run of those QSL cards and send out to people. Very nice stuff. And then you had also, I went to back to Germany and I operated a QO-100 satellite again. So we were invited by Roden Schwartz to go and visit their station. And then I operated the QO-100 satellite station. So in Europe and parts of, Europe, the Middle East, Africa, parts of China and India and even Eastern Brazil, you are able to use the QO-100 satellite because of that footprint of the satellite goes there. And how that works is it's a geostationary satellite, meaning that how it rotates in tandem with the Earth. So it always appears to be at the same point above the sky. So you could point a dish. You don't have to have a rotator or anything. And then you can make contact. So essentially it's like an HF band that's always open. That's pretty much, you know, how it's treated.

there as well. Pretty cool. Beyond that, really, I didn't do much operating. You know, so I operated in Liechtenstein and operated in Germany, and it was good. I'm thinking of going back to Germany to do contesting with some of my friends. I met up all the ladies from the WWAYL. It was interesting, you know, sharing stories with them and listening to all of their operation. And, you know, the ladies contingent of Deutsche Amateur Radio Club, the German Amateur Radio Club, is really, they're really dedicated and they're really nice bunch of folks there. So very happy to see them. I met my friends, one of my friends, Bridget, she was, you know, she's very enthusiastic. She was very happy to see me. And, yeah. I didn't meet my usual American friend, Amanda, who lives in Germany and she goes to the Hamfest, but sometimes. But anyway. We also had, this weekend, we had some power outages. And let me tell you, we had some storm that the storm came all of a sudden. Apparently there are two thunderstorms that came all at once and they resulted in 60 mile an hour winds. They just tore a bunch of trees down, knocked them over like bowling pins. And a lot of these trees fell on power lines. For the life of me, I can't understand why we have so many trees right next to power lines, but that's how it is here. They fall to power lines, they bring them down, they also break the power poles. Some areas of New Jersey are still without electric power. Let me check. In my cooperative alone, I go to outages.sussexrec.com. There are, let's see, there's almost like 600 people still out of power. Can you believe that? There was extensive damage from this storm, and it just did a total number on everybody who wants. Well, in my case, I ran my Tesla Powerwall and I ran the solar system, so I never really was out of power. It was just those who did not have that available. A lot of people are running generators now, of course, and that's kind of like the way to go for them. As long as you have gasoline, you have power. I was able to get on a radio, though. It was pretty interesting. I was able to still get on a radio. The noise floor was a little bit lower, but the noise floor is not really that high where I am. And the solar system really did not put much appreciable noise into the system. So one of the things we actually did was we actually hiked up a mountain in Germany called Herzogstand. And what this is it's essentially, it was about, I would say about almost 6,000 feet high. And Herzogstand is a, it's essentially a pretty historic peak in the Bavarian foothills of the Alps, right? So in that area of, you know, Europe, you have the Alps. And these are the Bavarian foothills of the Alps. It's about, let's say, we went about, let's say, 50 miles, 75 kilometers south of Munich. And the height we climbed up to was about, let's say, almost 5,700 feet. There is a lake, a very pretty lake called Lake Walchen. And it has a history with Maximilian II of Bavaria. And then, of course, you had King Ludwig. King Ludwig had a royal lodge built up there. And we took the cable car up. We tried to hike up. And then we had to turn back because it was just too much. You know, hiking up the mountain was just too much. One of my ARDC colleagues actually went, and we went with our host from Dark, the Deutsche Amateur Radio Club, Jan, DG8NGN was his call sign. Our purpose up there was to actually troubleshoot one of the Hamnet nodes. They have a network in Germany called Hamnet, and it's actually in wider Europe now, where they use ARDC address space, and they have a network that they use to have things like webcams and SDR receivers and all that kind of stuff. So they have a lot of nodes up in hills. This one is up in a hill on a little tower, and we had to go troubleshoot one of the nodes. It was pretty cool.
we're actually able to hear

0: air stations, actually make contact with stations in Austria, which really is not that far, by the way. Austria is, I think, Austria is like 20 miles away. But we were able to basically do that from a handheld. But the scenery up there is just so beautiful. You have the lake, and the lake that has blue, very beautiful blue water up there. You also see, you have, in the wintertime, they have skiing, and they also have hiking and nature trails and all sorts of stuff. I mean, it is, you know, if you're going there to hike, it is a brutal hike. Trust me, I underestimated myself. I didn't realize how out of shape I was, but it was very interesting. There are a lot of good nature spots in there. I'll tell you, the views are absolutely gorgeous. I would want to go back. Maybe when I'm a little, you know, more in shape, I can hike up the whole thing. But yeah, so what we did was we took a train from Munich to a place called Kochel. And Kochel is like at the base of the hill, the mountain. And then you can take a bus to Waldensee, and then Walchensee, and then you can, you know, either hike up or you can take the cable car. We actually took the cable car, and the cable car was pretty nice. The cable car had views, and it was just so gorgeous. Now, on top of the hill, there was a hamnet node. There was the also radio and TV antennas, and it was just absolutely beautiful for radio as well too. Hey, yeah, it is something to look at. It's something new that I've done, and who knows what next I'll be doing in that area. You know, the usual things I also did, I stayed in Nuremberg, and I did some shopping and, you know, just sightseeing around. And Nuremberg is actually an interesting town. Of course, most people know Nuremberg from the Nuremberg Trials, which was at the end of World War II, where they essentially dealt with the Nazis, right? And, but what you don't know about Nuremberg is that much of the actual planning of the Third Reich and all of their, you know, all the Nazi stuff was actually done in Nuremberg. Like, you know, Hitler had the big rallies there, and they had like all the propaganda there that told people that how certain people were the enemy, and, you know, all sorts of things. And they essentially, I actually went there a couple of years ago. I took my kids there, and they showed like all of the Nazi propaganda that they had there. I believe the full exhibit is now open. I should have gone to the full exhibit, but I didn't have time. I usually go to my favorite kitchen store in Nuremberg too, called Küchen Losch. It's a pretty nice little store there. So now there's a heat wave in Europe, and as you know, a lot of people in like Germany and those places, they don't have air conditioning because they didn't think they need it. What you do in your house is you open the window and you get some fresh air. One of the hotels I stayed in did not have air conditioning. But the other two I did stay in did have air conditioning, and we were able to run it. I mean, that's one of the things, to be honest, that's one of the things I'm happy about here in the United States, that I have air conditioning. But in Europe, they don't. I'm not here really to debate, you know, their aversion to air conditioning, other than to say that a lot of places do have it now. Even like the trains and stuff are air conditioned. They're not like ice cold like some places are here in the United States, but some of the trains are pretty decent temperature, I would say. Most of the trains actually are not boiling hot. And the trains are actually very efficient, although a lot of German trains get delayed and you have to like find alternate connections, or you could just wait till the next one. So I think every year I go to Germany, I encounter at least one delayed train. They actually check the tickets nearly every trip now. That didn't used to be the case. Like the ticket inspector used to come around maybe like once every three trips, but now they checked every one. So I don't know, either they must have stepped it up or I might have just gotten unlucky. But I you know, of course I did pay my tickets all the time. No real worries there. No real worries. So that's, you know, that was my whole trip in a nutshell. I really, really enjoyed it. I had a great time. I had a really, you know, good time in Europe. The only one incident I had was coming back from Switzerland on the ferry. They had the boat rocked and rocked and rocked, and I think some people got injured when they got off the boat. You had the police and emergency services, and the Red Cross was there basically triaging the incident, and we all had to stay there and get checked out by them before we could be released. That was wild. That was something I've never experienced before, believe it or not. So, hey, what can I say? In other things, Oscar India is planning their next conference. I'll talk about it in the news. And there are other things going on. There is WRTC, World Radio Sport Team Championships, happening in England. I wouldn't say London. I don't think they're going to have it in London proper. I think they're going to have it outside of London. But it's going to be in the UK, in England specifically. So you have all of these radio competitors going there to compete. And that's going to be in a couple of weeks at the same time as the IERU contest. So you can work them. I did work a few stations in the 13 colonies. That was pretty interesting. I did not manage to get all of them. Maybe the event will end soon, but I think they're run from... So I used to be an operator of 13 colonies. Let's see, 13colonies.us, I think is the site. Yeah. And, July 1 to July 8th. So, they have their, they have the, how many stations? They have, well, 13 stations, 13 colonies. So, they have from K2A to K2M. And then they have the bonus stations, GB13COL in Britain, WM3 Penn in Pennsylvania, and TM13COL in France, because as you know, France helped us win the Revolutionary War. So France was a major partner in that. As much as we like to joke about France, we're actually, you know, pretty good, strong allies with France. And even though Air France will lose my luggage, but anyway. you see, there go jokes again. But France is a pretty good friend of ours, I would say. Okay. Cool. Speaking of America 250 events, you also have the ARRL's Worked All States 250. And I think by now, all 50 states activated by various radio clubs and the official activations have pretty much operated. And they have like a second round of them going on now. So if you didn't get a chance, you could still go and get the states. But you don't have to work them specifically. You can work any 50 contacts in any United, you know, in all 50 United States. So you work the 50 states and you could get the WAS Worked All States 250 award from the ARRL. So that's something nice to look forward to. So lots of little commemorative stuff. And, you know, as I go into amateur radio even more, I find that that is kind of one of the highlights. Like my friend Gene, K2KJI of KJI Electronics, he when years ago I went in a store and I looked and I was, he had a Tentec radio on the shelf. Anybody remember Tentec? And I was tuning around and then I heard a special event and he said, oh yeah, you know, I don't really work much these days, but I like to work to special events. Do you want to work him? I did work him. I think it was for Arkansas Statehood or something. So always nice, you know, to work the special events. Lots of things to celebrate using amateur radio. All right. I think that's all I want to talk about with this segment. And let's take a break and do the news right here on Ria's Ham Shack. So if you're on the YouTubes and you want to check out great content, why don't you check out Ria's Ham Shack on YouTube? 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All right, we're back, folks. And here we go again. We have the news right here on Ria Hamshack. So, we have the first one I am going to talk about is from the Oscar India Group. So, this event is actually going to be on the 26th of September, 2026. And it's going to be in Bolpur, India. So, if you're in the area, or if you're going to India, you can definitely go and celebrate with them. 26th and 27th September 2026. And yeah, it's going to be pretty cool. It's one of the largest ham radio gatherings in the eastern and northeastern region of India. And they actually have a number of different things. So they have, you know, they have emergency and disaster communications, technical workshops, technology, exhibition HF, VHF, UHF, antenna design, satellite communication, youth and student-engaged programs, national, international ham radio networking, interaction, outdoor field communication, team networking activities. So, how do you register? You go at baham.in, or you can email Oscar, O-S-C-A-R dot A-I-S-M-I-T at gmail.com. That's Oscar.A-I-S-M-I-T at gmail.com. So that's good to do. Okay. Their ARRL, next shifting in news. So the ARRL now has nominations for the ARRL Director and Vice Director. So if you're a full member in Atlantic, Dakota, Delta, Great Lakes, or Midwest divisions, you can choose a Director and Vice Director. So qualifications are you must be at least 21 years old. You must be licensed and a full member of ARRL for at least 4 years preceding nomination. And then you must then fill out their forms. So you can obtain the forms by emailing execadmin@arl.org, and you submit these forms no later than noon Eastern time on Friday, August 14th. You have to obtain the signatures, right? So you get signatures from all your fellow full ARRL members. You need at least 10. When I ran, I got like 100. So, you know, then you submit the form no later than noon Eastern time on Friday, August 21. And then, you know, you do that, right? And then they do the ballots via electronic means. There is, they use a company that where they do electronically, and then you know, you do a website. So, currently, I mean, they have some incumbents, Marty, AG3I, and Ray K9RS is the Vice Director for Atlantic, Dakota, Bill Lippert, AC0W, and Christian Stelkamp, KI0D, Delta, you have David Norris, K5UZ, and John Mark Robinson, K5JMR, Great Lakes, you have Scotland, Jan Lee, N8SY, and Roy Hook, KW8REH, Midwest, you have Arthur Cyclebaum, N0AIZ, and David Proper, KD2DP. So if you want to try to make a difference, you can run for director or vice director. So, okay. Of course, that earthquake in Venezuela is still, they have still emergency response going on. They have, you keep the frequency 7.135 kilohertz. You keep it clear because they're apparently using that for emergency rescue efforts. All right, so keep that frequency clear. In other news, I mean, let's see here what we got. 1 second. We did talk about the BBC's long wave station on Radio 4 on 198 kilohertz that went off the air. And how that went off the air was they had like a farewell statement, and then they had the pips to tell you the time. And then after that, they played a message basically telling people that how this is going off the air. And I think like 2 days later, they shut off the transmitter. So 198 kilohertz is no more on the BBC. I don't know if anything else is in its place, but they tell you that you can now go and listen to it on FM or DAB or similar services. You no longer have the choice to go with long wave. I guess time moves on. I guess they want to save the electricity and probably the real estate too. You know, a lot of AM radio stations are shutting down now because they want to sell the land. But we'll see what's going on with that. The next one has to do with our friends in Canada. So Canada, their regulator, ISED, they are proposing changes to the tower policy. They're having some consultations on amendments to the tower siting process and decision on roaming, tower sharing, and annual reporting requirements for terrestrial licenses. So this is from the RAC, Radio Amateurs of Canada. Good news for radio amateurs. Canada's radio regulator, Innovation, Science, and Development Canada, ISED, released a consultation on their proposals for changes to their policy on antennas and towers. These proposals will speed up and make easier the process required to get permission to erect antenna systems. And the changes were designed to make things easier for commercial radio telecommunications providers, but they offer many improvements to radio amateurs. The Radio Amateurs of Canada and the Fédération des Clubs de Radio Amateurs du Québec, RAQI, submitted a joint response to the consultation, and they supported all of ISED's proposals for changes policy. RAC and RAQI also ask for two additions to ISED's policy, an increasing exemption from consultation for antenna systems, and the current policy makes antennas less than 15 meters exempt from consultation. They want to change that to 20 meters. A decrease in the size of the zone which amateurs are required to respond to their neighbors' concerns. And then they're going to decrease to 2 times the height of the antenna system from the current 3 times the height. Relief from antenna restrictions and covenants on residential property. So that essentially means that your HOA probably will have less of an input on your antenna. Reasonable accommodation of amateur radio antennas for those residing in condominium stratas and rented housing. And the RAC and RAQI ask all Canadian amateurs to respond to the consultation in support of their position. While you're free to write your own letter, RAC has prepared a sample letter in both English and French that you can simply cut and paste into an email to allow you to support their position with just a few mouse clicks. And you have to submit the comments by July 16, 2026. And they'll post the comments on their Spectrum Management and Telecommunications website. So the deadline is August 25, 2026. And more information is available at rac.ca/ISED-proposes-changes-to-tower-policy. So rac.ca/ISED-proposes-changes-to-tower-policy with hyphens in between. Yeah. Very cool. And this is from Dave Goodwin, V3 Kilo Golf, who is a regulatory affairs officer of the Radio Amateurs of Canada. Very nice. Okay. Now, I'll look at his letter in English here. My French is not so good. But, letter to ISED says here, I'm writing in support, Re-Canada Gazette Part 1, 11 May, consultation on amendments to tower siting process. I'm writing in support of the comments of Radio Amateurs of Canada and the Fédération de Clubs Radio Amateurs du Québec, which were submitted on 15 June 2026. And then I wish to express my support for their position on the height or exemption of consultation, decreasing the size of the zone, adding language to CPC 20003 to provide radiometers with relief from antenna restrictions and covenants, requiring condominium stratas and rental housing to reasonably accommodate antennas for radiometers. Okay, so this should be good. If RAC pulls this off, and RAC-E, that will be very nice. They would have gotten a lot done. And they're able to get radio amateurs some badly needed relief. All great. Okay. And by now you know that the new technician class license pool is in effect. So that took effect on July 1. The Element 2 technician class, essentially, it was released in December 2025. And there are 409 questions in this pool. It's a little bit less than the 412 that was there before. There are three diagrams for some of the questions. And exam tools, which is the system that most teams use for exams, they will switch to the new system very soon. Actually, they've switched already pretty much automatically. So, yeah, they are automatically switched, and any VE teams using the paper exams must discard all older technician tests and print new versions from exam tools. The 2022 series technician exam booklets and exams generated from the old pool are valid only through June 30th, and from now they're no longer valid. So, there are new materials to learn the material, and but you know, a lot of it remains the same. I mean, there are a few things that have been clarified, but if you learn the material, you should be absolutely fine, so don't worry about it. And the technician test is not that hard. Okay, all right, so yeah, really good stuff here. I tell you, it is not a hard exam to take, you know, especially if you are already knowledgeable about radio communications. You should be absolutely golden. Yep. Okay, what else is in the news? Oh yeah, you know, Field Day actually came and went, and Field Day was actually pretty nice. They had Field Day. I wasn't in Field Day, I was in Germany, of course, but Field Day this year celebrated amateur radio as a national resource, and radio clubs helped celebrate America 250, with the 250th anniversary of the United States declaring independence. And yeah, it was pretty good. So I think they already had the logs, and the logs must be submitted by July 28th. You know, I made a few contacts remote. I use my batteries, my power wall batteries, to power my home station. So I operated under emergency power. And I just made a few contacts remotely using my radios. So we'll see how that goes. But that should be something interesting to look forward to. I know a lot of clubs who took part in it, by the way. And they usually had their usual fare of a lot of CW and SSB stations and some digital, and they got on the air and they had fun. All right, that is all the news for this week, and we'll take a break and come back with some Q&A right here on Ria Hamshack. So if you're on the YouTubes and you want to check out great content, why don't you check out Ria Hamshack on YouTube? 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All right, let's talk Q&A. So the first question here is, in the United States, can you have two call signs, and how do some people have two call signs? So in some countries like Canada, and I think UK and other places, you can have two call signs. not necessarily individually, like some places, some countries will give you the ability to hold one call sign for a contest and the other one for just for personal use. I believe Canada just lets you hold two call signs, you know, just any two call signs. Like my friend Carol, VA3WHU, holds VA3WHU, and she also holds VA3BGN, which was her husband's call sign when he was alive, her husband Brian. So now she has that call sign. But, you know, nothing prohibits you, apart from other countries' laws, from holding another country's call sign. I hold a couple others. I hold 9 Yankee 9 Radio in Trinidad and Tobago. I hold JK1UNN in Japan. Gotta get that renewed. I hold Golf 1 Romeo India Alpha in the UK. So you can hold more than one call sign from different countries. And that's how you do it. As long as you satisfy the conditions for getting their license, you should be absolutely golden. So that's not a problem at all. All right, next question. Do you have individual fuses on each power wire distribution block or something else that's so cool? Switching from wires with wire nuts to fuse block to Anderson power poles. So you always want to have a fuse, at least one fuse in the wire to the radio, just because you want to protect that wiring. You have that as close to the distribution block as possible. Now, distribution block will also have fuses. Like if you use a rig runner or something like that, you definitely will have a fuse. So you double up on the protection, but you definitely want one to wire, because sometimes, you know, you don't know where you're plugging that in. You could plug into somewhere without a fuse and then you'll have a problem. The fuse is not to protect the equipment, it's to protect the wire. Always to protect the wires. So yeah. And you always fuse the positive lead, and I don't like to fuse the ground lead. I fuse the positive lead. Okay, because you don't want to have an open ground, not at all. Alright. Yeah. Okay. So that's an interesting one here. Okay. Alright. So next question is what's a good Android app to learn Morse code? Well, there's one called Morse Mania, but there are a number of different approaches. Now, I would not recommend using an app. I think that the best way to learn Morse code is to sign up with a group like CW Ops or Long Island CW Club, and those guys will teach you Morse code, you know, pretty effectively. They hold classes and over Zoom, and they teach you how to learn Morse easily. And they're very effective, and they're very, very good. So I would definitely recommend that. Okay. All right. It's been 10 years since AES shuttered operations. Name some local ham stores. So there are a lot of local ham stores, and I'm going to plug some of our WRMI Legends sponsors. There's R&L Electronics in Hamilton, Ohio. You can look them up. There's Chat Radio in Chattanooga, Tennessee. And there is also Main Trading Company. And Main Trading Company is in Paris, Texas. So mtcradio.com. And yeah, you have Richard Lenore. It's basically, they are, and yeah, they're in Paris, Texas. So pretty cool stuff. I mean, but most of these guys prefer to do mail order business just because it's just so easy for them to ship. But there are a few of them. And then you have like the other stores like HRO and Gigaparts and DX Engineering and, you know, those people. So those are the guys. But I like to support the small guys. And I like to support the guys that support us. So go to R&L, go to Chat Radio, and yeah, you'll definitely find good stuff. Okay? And Main Trading Company, of course. Good guys. The good guys. All right, let's see what the next question. And this is a good one. When do I need a counterpoise on my antenna? So you generally need one when your antenna does not have a good path for the RF to flow back. So for example, if you have like a vertical mounted and it doesn't have any radials, and you connect a coax to that, guess what? Your coax is going to be the compromise. I mean, not the compromise, the counterpoise. And, so, you know, you really need to make sure that, you have a counterpoise. If you don't, if you need one and you find that you need one when you need, when your antenna doesn't have that. Okay, so that's all about counterpoises. Okay, next one is about voltage. So next question is, just about all ham radios are designed to operate at 13.8 volts. All 12 volt batteries, however, regardless of chemistry, are less than that by a good bit. Lead acid by about 12.8, lithium 13.2. And then he was saying that how there are lithium batteries that are 15 volt because many marine electronic graphs function better at a higher voltage. Fishermen will have a 15 volt battery in the boat just to power their graphs. So considered running his go boxes off of 15 volt batteries as opposed to starving it for voltage. What are the pros and cons? So theoretically, ham equipment could run anywhere from 11 to 16 volts. I would say at either end, it is pushing it. I would not run my ham equipment at exactly 16 volts. I wouldn't run it at 11 volts either. It's just not going to perform at 11 volts. At 16 volts, it might perform better. But I think 15 volts is acceptable because when you draw current on a ham radio, you're going to, when you draw a current, you're going to drop the voltage a little bit. So 15 volts wouldn't be too bad. Some cars, such as Tesla, they have a 15 volt low voltage system, 15.5 volts. My car is 15.5 volts because it has a lithium iron phosphate battery for the low voltage electronics. However, I do use a solar charge controller to kind of regulate that voltage and keep things kind of in line just for an additional layer of protection. So, yeah, you know, I get it down to like 14 volts or so. I think that's safe. 13.8 volts was chosen for ham equipment because when you have a car, the car's battery's voltage is 12 volts, 12.8. However, when the alternator is running, the voltage is a little bit higher because you want to charge the battery. So the alternator voltage is higher to push energy into the battery instead of draining from it, which is why 13.8 volts is ideal. So, next one. How many famous people have you talked to on a ham radio over the years? I honestly don't know. I mean, I've met a few of them. I've met Tim Allen. He is a ham. I actually operated from the Last Man Standing studio in Studio City, California. I don't think I've met that many famous hams. Marty Lane is kind of famous in ham radio circles. Joe Taylor, K1JT, is a Nobel laureate. But I mean, everybody knows Joe Taylor's a ham. I did operate with Joe Taylor at the UN. Let's see here. Unfortunately, I did not operate, and make contact with King Hussein of Jordan because, well, I wasn't licensed. I was not licensed at the time he was active. So, yeah. So I don't know. I mean, so one of the things about ham radio is that there, a lot of people on ham radio, they don't want to be celebrities on ham radio. They want to be just ordinary ham getting on the air. And yeah, you don't find, there are some people who do relish in their celebrity status. I think you more find that among hams who are like royalty, particularly in like in a Middle Eastern countries. they, you know, they will say, well, I'm the Sheikh or I'm the Sultan or something like that. And, you know, I'm also a ham. So I've actually worked a couple of sultans in different countries. I worked, you know, royalty in Middle Eastern countries. And to be honest, I don't even know that they're famous until after I looked them up in my logbook. There have been a few. I mean, there's been like King Juan Carlos of Spain. There's been King Hussein of Jordan, of course. Marlon Brando's a ham. And Walter Cronkite, KB2GSD. Joe Walsh is a ham. Yeah, Joe Walsh from the Eagles, WB6ACU. Art Bell was a ham. I think Ted Randall was friends with Art Bell. I remember, Ted used to tell me when he was alive, of course, that he talked with Art Bell. I think he even did an interview with Art Bell too. So, yeah. There are a number of us. There are a number of different people who are famous radio amateurs. Joe Rudy, I think, was one too. And, yeah. So, you know, I think one ham was almost present. Barry Goldwater, K7UGA. He ran for, and of course, not to forget Ronnie Millsap. Ronnie Millsap, yes. So, pretty cool. And those who are around the WRMI legend circles know of Ronnie Millsap. I don't have to explain who he is. Next question is, since all the 2x1 and 1x2 vanity call signs are taken, any advice hoping for a call? When again, a 2x1. So the best advice I could tell you is keep a watch on radioqth.net. They have a list of call signs and see when they're coming up. And the day that they become available, you can actually go and apply for them. So, yeah. It is a lottery, however, so you have to make sure you get in and, you know, try for more than one, to be honest. Right? Try for more than one because you're not guaranteed to get one. Okay. Another question. Do you ever get to a point where the gear you have does everything you need and more so you stop buying or upgrading? And the answer to me is yes, because I run Flex radios, I run the new ICOMs. There's really not much else I need to do. And with these SDR radios, software-defined radios, you get new features in the software. And if you're skilled like me, you can write your own software too. So, yeah. Next one is, if you're on a budget, would you recommend for a vehicle radio to cover all bands? Well, I actually had a separate VHF and UHF in my car, and an HF radio, but if you want, well, the ICOM 7100, or you could wait for the X, the new X, I think it's called X26 or something like that, X026 radio that Ray was showing off at ICOM booth. Yeah, so you can look for that too. I think that one is going to be better, a better choice than the ICOM 7100 right now. Okay. And next one. If you had to start it from zero, what would you go for your base unit, vehicle unit, HT? So that's tough. I mean, for the home unit, I'd probably go with a Flex Aurora or a Flex 8600. I have the Flex Aurora. Or I could go an ICOM 7760. I actually use the ICOM 7760 in Munich at the Rohde & Schwarz. It's actually a pretty nice radio, I must say, the 7760. Then for handheld radios, I like my Kenwood D74. I also have the ICOM ID52. Tough choice. I would probably stay with the Kenwood. I think I have the dream radios I want. You know, I'm not hard to please when it comes to radios, right? I just want something that works top-notch performance. Okay. So, the next one is, let's see here. We got time for one more? I think we have time for one or two more. All right, the next question is, so I got a new amplifier, and do I install the amp after my tuner? Being the last item to answer, the antenna. Okay, so the answer is yes, you generally want, the answer is no. You generally want the tuner to be the last item before the antenna, because you want the high SWR to stay ahead of the tuner, not before it. So how it works is you typically put the rig into the amplifier, into the tuner, and then into the antenna. Generally, your amplifier is going to be matched to your radio. So, you know, the input of the amplifier is going to be matched to the radio. Except in the case of certain amplifiers, I believe Grounded Grid is one of them, where the mismatch on the antenna will carry over to the exciter or the radio. So, yeah, don't connect the tuner too far ahead. Now, the other thing I gotta say too is that with tuners, you have to be absolutely sure that it can handle the rating, the power rating. So, for example, a tuner that is rated at 100 watts is gonna fry if you connect it to a 500 watt amplifier. And ratings are not just something that you deal with at watts. You have to also deal with the duty cycle of the mode, meaning how long it transmits on. Anyway, so that's it for tonight. All right, well, that is it for tonight. I am call sign in to RJM Rhea, Rhea's Ham Shack, right here on WRMI Legends. And it was so nice having you. So nice being in America, a country that's 250 years old. But you know what? I enjoy traveling. I enjoy seeing my friends in Europe. And I have many, many, many friends in Europe. I'll probably be back soon. The show is heard every week on WRMI Legends. You could check out WRMILegends.com. You could also check out N2RJ.substack.com. And you can see all the latest shows. All right. Be safe, especially with the weather, especially with fireworks. If you're dealing with generators, operate them outside at least 10 feet from your door and windows, and hire a good electrician, a licensed electrician, to install an inlet box to power, and don't just backfeed into the dryer outlet. Okay? And you have a great summer. Stay cool and enjoy the ham radio. But until next time, I'll say peace and 73, y'all. Have a good one. Take care. Bye-bye.
1: Hi, this is Jim Edwards with thoughts on respect from 1 Peter chapter 2, verse 17. Honor all people. Love the brotherhood. Fear God. Honor the king.
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2: 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Oh, yeah.

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WRMI. 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

0: 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More portable shortwave radio receivers were sold last year than in the last 5 years combined. 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
1: Yeah, our mountain heritage is showing a little bit here. 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
1: Got a couple of requests coming up along with 2020 news and a whole lot of fun. All right through to 2 a.m. Eastern. It's Jeff Lawrence with Tommy Two-Tone.

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Yours could be next, like this one.

Swoon, Plus, Ricochet Rabbit, and Going Shard. I'm Grant Marshall, 2020 News. Real news, real stories, real fun. Off Broadway, Bedeviled Worship. By popular demand, the end of a miserable and mercifully minimal show run in New York for something called Luigi the Musical, purportedly a parody of Luigi Mangione, the smarmy suspect supposed to have slain the United Healthcare boss. The alleged play is slim on satire and

0: strong on support for the senseless cell skunk, the Washington Post opines, Kilroyer Alert, shameful short shrift for Brian Thompson and his family. Murder Blink. After 15 years living on the lam by the Mediterranean, an L.A. business guy just had his craven caboose carted back to California. Jackal and Hyde is charged with two murders for hire, one on a lawyer who landed a settlement against a pal of his, the other a score settled against a former worker who won a claim for unpaid OT. When the bust settles, the D.A. says Dunn hit wonders bad blood boomerang could bounce him to a bitter end in the big house. Ball 4. For the love of the claim. Home runs sailing out of a minor league park in Oakland with such ferocity, it's window panes for the business behind left field. The owner crying foul over all the shattered glass on his building, SF Gate reports. The warehouse so grand slammed by long balls going for broke, the boss says. He's suing for $350K. But bad news glares right back from the ball team brass, which wants proof of the glass hassle. Time for small ball in the home of Money Squall. And that's what's happening. I'm Grant Marshall, 2020 News.
1: A thunderstorm this afternoon, currently 88 degrees in Miami. Here's your Atmos weather report for Monday, the 20th day of July. Erica Walters for Atmos Weather on WRMI. Mostly sunny in Miami, and good afternoon to listeners in Houston, sunny, 93 degree temperatures for you. 81 and mostly cloudy in Detroit. Sunny, currently 81 in New York City. In Los Angeles, mostly sunny, 87 degree temperatures for you. Finally, the Music City, forecast for Nashville, Tennessee, partly sunny and 91 degree temps for you. In Miami, getting down to 83 overnight tonight, Tuesday's high will be in the lower 90s, mostly sunny. Temperatures in the lower 90s on Wednesday. For Atmos Weather, I'm Erica Walters. Have a wonderful afternoon.
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4: Hi, Jeff Lawrence again for ICOM America. Ham radio, it's supposed to be fun, right? Well, now I've figured out how to make it really fun. Recently, I've really gotten into POTA. Parks on the Air. Oh, it's a ball to do. And it's usually done with QRP, which is really low wattage. Rhea was telling me, yeah, it's a bit of a challenge, but that's what's fun about it. POTA, Parks on the Air, or SOTA, Summits on the Air. This is a way for you to get out and enjoy the great outdoors and still bring your ham radio with you. So I got intrigued and went ahead and purchased one myself. I went ahead and picked up an IC705. This little rig is absolutely cool as anything. And depending upon the band and your mode, it'll go up to 10 watts output wherever you happen to be. And that's with a simple little battery. It'll run 80 meters all the way up to the VH and UHF frequencies. It's incredible. All modes too. 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This is like a little 7300, almost in the palm of your hand, and you can pack it and take it anywhere. 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You want something really cool to play with? This one is it. Now, this radio's got some outstanding reviews on QRZ and EHAM, so check them out. But you're going to love this thing. It is a fun, fun unit, and you can take it anywhere you go. The IC705 from ICOMAmerica.com/amateur. Some things never change. We're still playing them. Here's another instant request.

0: WRMI Legends and Jeff with you on here. That's one of those weird ones, isn't it? If you're listening on the stream and hearing it in stereo, all the vocals are on one side. On shortwave, it sounds perfectly normal. But if you're listening on a stream and something's wrong with your radio and all you heard was instrumentation, it's because on the other side of that, it had the vocals. It's really strange. So, Mamas and the Papas did that a lot, too, in the 60s, just to make everybody with a stereo nuts. Jeff is the name on this end. We got some great music coming up, and Stevie Wonder is in the stack next.
1: 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That's Jeremy's story.
2: I started getting into this whole psychedelic realm of things where the psychedelics weren't necessarily for partying, but they were more for connecting with the spirit realm.
1: Eventually, Jeremy found the truth he was looking for after being told about God's son, Jesus Christ.
2: Conviction struck my heart. I was fully convinced that the God who I had been praying to, asking to reveal himself, he was doing that right now.
1: Billy Graham had this to say about searching.
3: Would you like to know where you're going and have permanent peace and joy and happiness in your heart? You can take a trip that is far greater than any trip you'd ever take on a drug. How do you do it? By faith. Believe on the Lord Jesus Christ and thou shalt be saved.
1: You can do that right now. We can help you begin a relationship with Jesus Christ at findpeacewithgod.net. We're the Billy Graham Evangelistic Association.
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0: Did you have a chance to hear Dan Collins on Thursday? Wow. He really puts a lot of effort into his show. He puts the rest of us to shame. He puts some real show prep into it. Great must-listen-to radio with Dan the Music Man. He's on Thursday nights right here. 9 o'clock Eastern is the time he starts. On the frequencies of WRMI Legends. 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

Sunday morning playing around here and having some fun and selling some stuff too. Good stuff. I'm talking about a really, really good new ham radio antenna. And they call it the Shooting Star. This is Horizon Antenna's ultralight antenna that covers all those high frequency bands, all of them, but with a real difference. These long-distance ground-mounted antennas, now you don't have to have a ground system. You don't need radials, no tower, no rotor. These are great for parks on the air or any field day setup, but you can also go ahead and put them onto your house and make a permanent deal out of it, and they really, really work great. If you like, you can get an optional carry bag. You can get an optional quadrupod travel stand and set this thing up in minutes. Last field day, it took me... I asked a guy to time me. I asked Frank to time me, and he said I got it up in 11 minutes, which is amazing. And these things are, and you're on the air in no time. These are the Horizon Ultralight antennas, pre-assembled and tuned at the factory. And Marilyn Barrett is the one that does the tuning. She is the tuner. She's a tuner fish, and that is Doc Barrett's wife, by the way, who's the founder of Horizon Antennas. These things are great. They're convenient. They're lightweight. You set up and you go. Permanent or travel, either way, Horizon Shooting Star antennas are the way to go. Made in the USA in Fort Payne, Alabama. Roll Tide. So if you want something that really is going to work for you, it's a terrific investment in ham radio. It's the Horizon Antennas Shooting Star. And available online, you can go either to chatradio.com, the official reseller, or just find out more about it at horizonantennas.net. Now, you heard me talk about Marilyn Barrett, and I called her a tuna fish. Well, she apparently, Doc Barrett is a big songwriter. I had no idea, and he's an outstanding vocalist, too. He shared with me this past week some really interesting recordings that have been made of songs that he wrote. This is original music. Marilyn, wow, and she's a fox, too. She put together a song called Honky Tonkin' Tonight. I'm going to play this for you. Because you're going to agree, this has got the original possibility of being a really hit record. It really could be. Shania Twain would have done a job on this one. But in my humble opinion, Marilyn's version is just as hot. You're going to love this song. Check out Honky Tonkin' Tonight. It's Marilyn Barrett with her debut on shortwave on WRMI Legends. This is a great song. Turn this

Proudly broadcasting from the United States of America. Hey, we ain't mad at you. You're on the beam with WRMI Legends. Maryland just hit it out of the ballpark with a hockey talking tonight. It's going to be an earworm for me for a while. What a great song. Thanks for sharing.

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0: Well, she doesn't sound as good as usual, but we do with Retro Top 40. 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WRMI. Wherever you happen to be on the planet, we're glad you're along with us on shortwave tonight. I'm Jeff Lawrence with the Fifth Dimension.

not had a chance to join us on Facebook, we're looking for you tonight. Go to the official WRMI Legends Listeners Club. 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I'll get you approved just like that. And you can sit on down and we can talk shortwave radio like all the other

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2: 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He who has the Son has a life. 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
3: 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I'm Jeff Lawrence with you on here, hanging around here at the radio station on a Saturday night, Sunday morning. We do the programming from the United States of America to show that 99% of us are crazy.

Halfway on here from the radio station right on the banks of Lake Okeechobee. Speaking of shames, man, I got word just this afternoon that Freddie Boom Boom Cannon has passed. Now, there's a guy you figured he'd be, I never figured he'd ever depart. Just kind of timeless, but let me roll three of some of my favorite Freddie Cannon songs right now. Do you mind? Let's start out with Action on WRMI Legends. 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
0: A tribute to the late Freddie Cannon. He always gave us fun, energetic, and great songs like this one.

I call him the ketchup heir. Ketchup heir? 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The hunt. Never mind. There. It's Jeff. Yeah, we're real human beings on this radio station, so you know it. Every time we make mistakes, they're blatant, aren't they? At least we're not computerized nothings on weekends. Glad you're along with us tonight. Thank you for being with us. Here's Mike and the Mechanics on WRMI Legends.

0: Swoon, plus Ricochet Rabbit, and Going Shard. I'm Grant Marshall, 2020 News. Real news, real stories, real fun. Off-Broadway, Bedeviled Worship. By popular demand, the end of a miserable and mercifully minimal show run in New York for something called Luigi the Musical, purportedly a parody of Luigi Mangione, the smarmy suspect supposed to have slain the United Healthcare boss. The alleged play is slim on satire and strong on support for the senseless cell skunk, the Washington Post opines. Kilroyer alert, shameful short shrift for Brian Thompson and his family. Murder Blink. After 15 years living on the lam by the Mediterranean, an L.A. business guy just had his craven caboose carted back to California. Jackal and Hyde is charged with two murders for hire, one on a lawyer who landed a settlement against a pal of his, the other a score settled against a former worker who won a claim for unpaid OT. When the bust settles, the D.A. says Dunn hit wonders bad blood boomerang could bounce him to a bitter end in the big house. Ball 4, for the love of the claim. Home runs sailing out of a minor league park in Oakland with such ferocity, it's window panes for the business behind left field. The owner crying foul over all the shattered glass on his building, SF Gate reports. The warehouse so grand slammed by long balls going for broke, the boss says. He's suing for $350K. But bad news, glares right back from the ball team brass, which wants proof of the glass hassle. Time for small ball in the home of Money Squall. And that's what's happening. I'm Grant Marshall, 2020 News.
1: A thunderstorm this afternoon, currently 88 degrees in Miami. Here is your Atmos weather report for Monday, the 20th day of July. I'm Charles Dixon for Atmos Weather on WRMI. Mostly sunny in Miami, and good afternoon to listeners in Houston. Sunny, 95 degree temperatures for you, 82 and mostly cloudy in Detroit. Sunny, currently 80 in New York City. In Los Angeles, mostly sunny, 88 degree temperatures for you. Finally, the Music City forecast for Nashville, Tennessee, mostly cloudy and 91 degree temps for you. In Miami, getting down to 83 overnight tonight. Tuesday's high will be in the lower 90s, mostly sunny. Temperatures in the lower 90s on Wednesday. For Atmos Weather, I'm Charles Dixon. Have a wonderful afternoon.
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0: all those songs by request. I heard Steve Hunter play all requests. He does that in Wednesdays and Friday nights. I don't know how he does it either, but he's got some kind of magic key to some box somewhere and knows how to open things up. That's a request there, and I'm Jeff Lawrence here. We're just hanging around here on the radio station playing the stuff that you love and doing it by request. As many as we can, go to WRMILegends.com, look for the request tab, and opens up, what did Steve say? 25,000 songs. Put a check mark next to the one you want, and it goes in the stack. Then we have no control. So all we ask is that you try not to hit really bad ones, because we have to sit here and listen to them too. And we had a guy. Was it a guy? I guess it was a guy. A troll last week. Was it Tuesday nights? After Dave was off the air, somebody decided to request all of these horrible songs. I mean, just... I couldn't, at least Dave wasn't around to listen to him, but man, pick good ones tonight. I need, because there's some horrible ones in there too, but you know, this is America. You can pick whatever you want, but when it's live jock hours, do us a favor and, you know, avoid the fact that I've got to stuff my ears with cotton.
1: Tonight, I'd like to consider the purpose of God.
2: Billy Graham.
1: When there are problems and pressures and we face difficulties and confusions and discouragements, we have to remember, what is God doing? What is His purpose in the world? We believe that when we're in evangelism, winning people to the Lord Jesus Christ, that we're in step with God's purpose, His priority.
2: Evangelism simply means telling other people about Jesus Christ, His power to save, and your faith in Him. And this isn't just a job for pastors. God wants all Christ followers to share the good news.
1: I hope that we're cooperating with God in this great purpose to touch the world for Christ. We have a glorious message to carry to a waiting world that so desperately needs Christ.
2: Learn how you can help share Jesus with those who desperately need Him. Go to findpeacewithgod.net from the Billy Graham Evangelistic Association.
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0: Hey, but here's one that's a good one. It's a Motown song. This is good. That means there's two more coming. So we're going to queue up a couple of extra Motown songs after Diana Ross and the Supremes at WRMI Legends, the first of three from Hitsville, USA.

I was listening to an FM station out of Chattanooga, Tennessee the other day, and they had a thing called Motown Monday. And I mean to tell you, I sat in the car and listened for like, 30 minutes. At least the air conditioning was working. Boy, that was fun. I'm doing three for you. This is the second of the trio, Jimmy Ruffin at WRMI Legends.

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Jeff Lawrence here, widening it out on a Saturday night, Sunday morning. We're on 5:05 till midnight. Then we

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I'm getting the itch to play some disco tonight. Do you mind? I'm going to go look back in Holly's special closet where she's got her disco song stashed. We'll play a few for you next hour on The Big One. 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

0: Hi, this is Jim Edwards with thoughts on respect from 1 Peter chapter 3, verse 7. Husbands, in the same way, be considerate as you live with your wives, and treat them with respect as the weaker partner and as heirs with you of the gracious gift of life, so that nothing will hinder your prayers.
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1: 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Here's an hour you're going to

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WRMI. Hey, I'm Jeff Lawrence. Glad you're along with us tonight. We're playing lots of requests, too, at WRMILegends.com. 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It opens up all those songs. 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It goes in the stack, and we

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0: 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It'll open up tens of thousands of titles. Pick the one you want and we'll play it as soon as we can. Like this instant request.

0: Swoon, Plus, Ricochet Rabbit, and Going Shard. I'm Grant Marshall, 2020 News. Real news, real stories, real fun. Off-Broadway, Bedeviled Worship. By popular demand, the end of a miserable and mercifully minimal show run in New York for something called Luigi the Musical, purportedly a parody of Luigi Mangione, the smarmy suspect supposed to have slain the United Healthcare boss. The alleged play is slim on satire and strong on support for the senseless cell skunk, the Washington Post opines. Kilroyer alert, shameful short shrift for Brian Thompson and his family. Murder Blink. After 15 years living on the lam by the Mediterranean, an L.A. business guy just had his craven caboose carted back to California. Jackal and Hyde is charged with two murders for hire, one on a lawyer who landed a settlement against a pal of his, the other a score settled against a former worker who won a claim for unpaid OT. When the bust settles, the D.A. says Dunn hit Wonder's bad blood boomerang could bounce him to a bitter end in the big house. Ball 4. For the love of the claim. Home runs sailing out of a minor league park in Oakland with such ferocity, it's window panes for the business behind left field. The owner crying foul over all the shattered glass on his building, SF Gate reports. The warehouse so grand slammed by long balls going for broke, the boss says. He's suing for $350K. But bad news glares right back from the ball team brass, which wants proof of the glass hassle. Time for small ball in the home of Money Squall. And that's what's happening. I'm Grant Marshall, 2020 News.
1: A thunderstorm this afternoon, currently 87 degrees in Miami. Here's your Atmos weather report for Monday, the 20th day of July. Erica Walters for Atmos Weather on WRMI. Partly sunny in Miami, and good afternoon to listeners in Houston. Sunny, 97 degree temperatures for you. 83 and partly sunny in Detroit. Sunny, currently 80 in New York City. In Los Angeles, mostly cloudy, 84 degree temperatures for you. Finally, the Music City forecast for Nashville, Tennessee, mostly cloudy and 90 degree temps for you. In Miami, getting down to 83 overnight tonight, Tuesday's high will be in the lower 90s, mostly sunny. Temperatures in the lower 90s on Wednesday. For Atmos Weather, I'm Erica Walters. Have a great afternoon.
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3: 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I'd like to put all my local repeaters in, but my goodness, that's such a task. 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

0: Phil Collins at WRMI Legends. I'm Jeff with you on here. Can you hear this in the background? Oh, man, it's loud. It is loud. Air conditioning is just kicked on, and I think it's got a bent fin in one of the fans. Do you hear how loud that is? Let's listen to this. This is loud. Oh, wait a minute. Sorry, this is my headphones. Wait a minute. Do you hear this? Yeah, that thing is... That dude is loud. I'm going to see if I can bend the fins back, and you can listen to Billy Graham, and I'll be right back.
1: Now, there's a vast difference between existing and living. Deep in the hearts of men, there is the realization that they were created for something better, finer, and nobler in life.
2: Billy Graham on surrendering your life to Jesus, often called being born again.
1: When we experience the new birth, we have then entered into abundant living. Oh, ladies and gentlemen, what a glorious experience it is to be born of God. What an inspiring thought. What a thrilling experience.
2: When you surrender your life to Jesus, when you're born again, you are forgiven for your sins and promised eternal life with God in heaven.
1: This is not conjecture. It is a fact. But has it happened to you? Have you been twice born? At this moment, you can turn from your sins and receive Christ into your heart. He will transform you and make you a new person.
2: And you can learn more about doing that at findpeacewithgod.net. 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From the Billy Graham Evangelistic Association.
0: WRMI. What an hour. Jeez. All right. I think I got it fixed. I don't hear that quite so badly. It's amazing what a pair of channel lock pliers will do when you're determined to quiet down the room.

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3: Dang, see, it started up again. It's stupid thing. The air conditioner here is making a boatload of noise. It's driving me nuts. I know it'll fix it. A sledgehammer. 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
0: We'd kind of like to think we had something to do with that. Thanks for listening. WRMI Legends. Last hour, I threatened to play some disco, so I will fulfill my promise here, if you don't mind. I'm going to stick a couple of disco songs in. I've got my Swarovski crystal ball hung from the ceiling, and it's turning in just the right amount of time. It's just perfect. And it's going to kick off with Donna Summer as we play the disco hits, just a couple of them for you now on WRMI Legends.

Jeff Lawrence is the name of this. And it used to be like on a Friday night and Saturday night, I played the disco songs for Atlanta and Baltimore and a few other markets. This is bringing back a lot of memories for me. It's Shalimar on the Big One.

Jeff Lawrence, WRMI Legends, going to go to 75-70 here just to shake. 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

0: Hi, this is Jim Edwards with a message about hope from the book of Deuteronomy, chapter 20. For the Lord your God is he who goes with you to fight for you against your enemies, to give you the victory.
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I tell you, it was a great time. 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

Jeff Lawrence is the name of this, and we're WRLI Legends doing the programming from the USA. Glad you're along with us tonight. Always doing those in groups of two. Requests, I mean. Here's the first right now. Just knowing you're listening is reward enough for us. So we reward you with your instant requests at WRMILegends.com. Here's another now.

0: Swoon, Plus, Ricochet Rabbit, and Going Shard. I'm Grant Marshall, 2020 News. Real news, real stories, real fun. Off Broadway, Bedeviled Worship. By popular demand, the end of a miserable and mercifully minimal show run in New York for something called Luigi the Musical, purportedly a parody of Luigi Mangione, the smarmy suspect supposed to have slain the United Healthcare boss. The alleged play is slim on satire and strong on support for the senseless cell skunk, the Washington Post opines, Kilroyer Alert, shameful short shrift for Brian Thompson and his family. Murder Blink. After 15 years living on the lam by the Mediterranean, an L.A. business guy just had his craven caboose carted back to California. Jackal and Hyde is charged with two murders for hire, one on a lawyer who landed a settlement against a pal of his, the other a score settled against a former worker who won a claim for unpaid OT. When the bust settles, the D.A. says Dunn Hit Wonder's bad blood boomerang could bounce him to a bitter end in the big house. Ball 4. For the love of the claim. Home runs sailing out of a minor league park in Oakland with such ferocity, it's
1: 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Sunny in Miami, and good afternoon to listeners in Houston. Sunny, 97 degree temperatures for you. 81 and mostly cloudy in Detroit. Sunny, currently 79 in New York City. In Los Angeles, mostly sunny, 85 degree temperatures for you. Finally, the Music City forecast for Nashville, Tennessee, partly sunny and 88 degree temps for you. In Miami, getting down to 83 overnight tonight. Tuesday's high will be in the lower 90s, mostly sunny. Temperatures in the lower 90s on Wednesday. For Atmos Weather, I'm Charles Dixon. Have a great afternoon.
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0: thunder and lightning, peanut butter and jelly, hugs and kisses. Some things are just meant to go together. But what about fear and wisdom? Well, the Bible tells us those belong together too. Billy Graham explains.
1: You can't begin to have wisdom, the Bible says, until you get your heart straightened out with God. All the education of the world won't do it. The only thing education can give you is knowledge, scientific information, logical relationships of facts. But only the fear of the Lord can give you the beginning of wisdom. The Word of God declares that you cannot live sensibly. You cannot have joy and peace in your heart until you know what the Bible calls the fear of the Lord.
0: 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We're the Billy Graham Evangelistic Association.
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3: 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He's Steve Hunter on Friday nights. He plays All Request. You can also catch him on Wednesdays. 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
0: 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Boy, you want to hear some great stuff in stereo. Here's one for sure. Booty Blues, the bigger one.

0: 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And the 7610 is a direct sampling software-defined radio, and it's going to change the world's definition. 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
1: 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Jeff Lawrence definitely lazy on this day, now a Sunday in many portions of the world. 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
1: This is one of those songs like Take Me Home Country Roads that everybody seems to know the words to. What a great album this was, Sweet Baby James. James Taylor's original.

Wherever you happen to be tonight, you want to hear something, stick your mark in a little box with a song that you want to hear. Go to WRMILegends.com. Look for the request tab. It opens up all those songs, and yours could be coming up.

Hi, Jeff Lawrence again for ICOM America. Ham radio, it's supposed to be fun, right? Well, now I've figured out how to make it really fun. Recently, I've really gotten into POTA. Parks on the Air, oh, it's a ball to do. And it's usually done with QRP, which is really low wattage. Rhea was telling me, yeah, it's a bit of a challenge, but that's what's fun about it. POTA, Parks on the Air, or SOTA, Summits on the Air. This is a way for you to get out and enjoy the great outdoors and still bring your ham radio with you. So I got intrigued and went ahead and purchased one myself. I went ahead and picked up an IC705. This little rig is absolutely cool as anything. And depending upon the band and your mode, it'll go up to 10 watts output wherever you happen to be. And that's with a simple little battery. It'll run 80 meters all the way up to the VH and UHF frequencies. It's incredible. All modes too. 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This is like a little 7300, almost in the palm of your hand, and you can pack it and take it anywhere with a simple long wire antenna. 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You want something really cool to play with? This one is it. 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But you're going to love this thing. It is a fun, fun unit, and you can take it anywhere you go. 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Here's a summer song for sure. California Days of Me. When this song was a hit, I was in California, and I was a typical surfer guy. But I loved French fries. There was nothing better than French fries in Laguna Beach. While this song by the Beach Boys was playing.

0: great song. Don't Worry, Baby, I Am Jeff. Boy, that brings back a ton of memories. Did these songs ever jog your memory like that? There was a place, and my dad worked for one of the aerospace places in Azusa, California. We lived in Laguna Beach. And there was a little restaurant called Benson's. And next to Benson's, behind back where the boardwalk was a place called Benson's Junior. And they had frozen bananas and French fries. The best French fries you have ever had. They were so good. And that song was all over the place. And back in the day, we were all listening to KFWB. Bob Eubanks, I think, was on there. No, maybe he was on KRLA. I don't remember. But back, all of a sudden, just hearing that song, all of it came flooding back to me. Oh, the frozen bananas and the French fries. And getting stung by a man of war. some of that I prefer not to remember.
1: Welcome back to So You Want to Go to Heaven, Frank.
2: Thanks, Roger.
1: If you get this final question right, you secure your place in heaven. If you get it wrong, well, we don't want to go there.
2: That's right.
1: Okay, to get to heaven, you must A, be really good,
2: uh-huh.
1: B, never do anything bad, C, go to church every Sunday, or D, put your faith and trust in Jesus.
2: Boy, I'd like to use one of my helplines. I'd like to use my 7525.
1: Okay, let's take away three of the answers, leaving D, put your faith and trust in Jesus.
2: That can't be right. I'd like to poll the game show host.
1: Very well, Frank. The answer is D. Put your faith and trust in Jesus.
2: I'm going to have to go with A. Be really good.
1: That's not even on the board.
2: But there has to be something more than just faith.
3: That's my final answer.
1: I'm sorry, but the answer was D. Put your faith and trust in Jesus.
2: Bummer.
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0: this is Jim Edwards with a message about hope from the book of Joshua, chapter 1. Have I not commanded you? Be strong and courageous. Do not be frightened, and do not be dismayed. For the Lord your God is with you wherever you go.
1: From the United States of America, covering the globe with the greatest hits of all time, and